0: 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Your news now.
1: It's just after 10 o'clock. Hi, I'm Shanae Holmes. Multiple crews are battling a massive fire that's engulfed a home in Southport. The blaze erupted at a property on Dandal Drive around 9:15 this morning. Authorities have managed to contain the blaze to the one home, but are still working to extinguish the flames. One woman is being checked over by paramedics at the scene, but is believed to be okay. Traffic diversions are in place with police on scene. Charges have been laid over the stabbing death of a man at a house in Logan. Reports suggest the 66-year-old victim owned the property and had arrived home from work around 5 p.m. yesterday to find he'd been locked out by a man and woman who had been staying with him. He was then allegedly stabbed after forcing his way into the house. A 47-year-old man and 43-year-old woman are due in court today, charged with one count of murder. Sydney Swans coach Dean Cox has confirmed the club but will make a statement today in regards to the alleged sexual assault scandal engulfing the side. It comes after the board held crisis talks overnight to discuss sanctions for the players involved, citing a serious breach of club behaviour and standards. Victoria's Sexual Crime Squad is continuing investigations into the incident. To sport, Panthers superstar Nathan Cleary is continuing to remain tight-lipped about his playing future. The Penrith halfback has pushed back contract talks to the end of the season. Cleary telling Nine his focus remains on this year.
2: Yeah, potentially. I'm just sort of taking it, so it's cliched, but taking it week by week at the moment, seeing how it goes. And obviously we're in a pretty important part of the season at the moment, so I want to get back on track and get a win tomorrow night. That's my main focus, and the rest of that stuff will take care of itself.
1: To the weather, partly cloudy today with a top of 22 degrees. We could see some showers tonight. A shower or two tomorrow with a top of 21. Partly cloudy on Friday and over the weekend with a chance of a few scattered showers. Right now at the Seaway, it is 20 degrees.
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5: I certainly am.
0: All right, you know how it works. The amount will flow up and down. You need to yell out stop in time.
5: Yep.
0: All right, Keith, here we go. Good luck. Let's do it.
5: Thank you.
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0: No. It hovered around that 100, didn't it?
5: Didn't it? I was just waiting for it to just get over it and then it's going to be good. But, never mind.
0: Sorry, Keith.
5: Thank you.
0: All right, catch you later.
5: Bye.
0: Another chance to play coming up in the next 40 minutes. It is Hot Tomato and Sunshine Ford's $20,000 Beat the Bowser.
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16: It's 11 o'clock. Hi, I'm Sinead Holmes. The Sydney Swans players involved in an alleged sexual assault incident at a hotel in Melbourne have learnt their fate. Riley Bice, Nick Blakey, Isaac Heaney, James Jordan and Chad Warner have all been sidelined by the club for the rest of the season after the board held crisis talks overnight. The club says their sanctions are independent of an ongoing investigation still underway by Victoria Police. A home has been completely destroyed after it went up in flames in Southport this morning. Emergency crews rushed to Dandar Drive around 9:15 a.m. after receiving multiple 000 calls regarding a massive blaze. Upon arrival, they found the home engulfed in flames, but thankfully they managed to contain the blaze to the one property with no serious injuries reported. A man and woman are preparing to front court charged with the murder of another man in Logan. The 66-year-old was stabbed multiple times following an alleged tenancy dispute at a property in Beenleigh around 5 p.m. yesterday. A 47-year-old man and 43-year-old woman have since been charged with one count of murder. This neighbour telling Nine it's tragic.
17: He was planning on going to travel the world, retire and go gold mining and stuff. But yeah, taken too soon.
16: A new flight service between the Gold Coast and brand new Western Sydney Airport is already proving a massive hit before a single plane has even taken off. Strong demand has forced Jetstar to ramp up its schedule from 4 days a week to a full 7-day service. The first flight is locked in to depart Western Sydney for the Glitter Strip on October 25.
4: Rollerama is the coast's coolest roller skating rink with DJ music, fun skate games and seriously good vibes. Open every day of the school holidays. Market Street, Carrara.
16: To sport, Titan star Beau Fermor says they're working hard to finish the season with some pride. It comes ahead of their clash against the Sharks at Seabus this weekend. Fermor says they're determined to wrap up the year on a high.
18: We've worked really hard this year to try and build an identity of the team that we want to be and probably let that slip out over the last few weeks. So we've got 3 games left to kind of start to build that towards the end of the year and give ourselves a bit of momentum going into the off-season.
16: A late blow for the Suns ahead of tomorrow night's clash with St Kilda. The club's confirmed stars Christian Petrarca and Will Powell have played their last games of the season. Petrarca has been ruled out with a foot injury, while Powell is battling a shoulder injury. We'll check the latest Gold Coast weather next.
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16: To the weather, partly cloudy today with a top of 22 degrees. We could see some showers tonight, a shower or two tomorrow with a top of 21. Partly cloudy on Friday and over the weekend with a chance of a few scattered showers. Right now at the Seaway, it is 21 degrees. 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
0: Diego, initially from Italy, lives in Ashmore. How are you today?
5: Excellent, thank you.
0: That's good. Shall I say, how are you today? No, that's not right, is it?
5: Yeah, it's a nice day today. Very sunny, beautiful. How I can say no?
0: Yeah, that's okay. So how it works, we will pump the free fuel. The amount will flow up and down. You just need to yell out, stop, before the Bowser stops. And that amount is all yours. You ready to go?
5: Yeah, thank you.
0: Good
5: thank
0: luck.
5: You. Thank you.
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5: Stop.
0: $79.
5: Yeah, better than nothing.
0: Better than nothing, absolutely. Absolutely. We'll see how it finished. Here we go.
5: No problem. Thank you, guys.
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0: You never know how it's going to go, but you played it safe and you came out with $79. So well done, Diego.
5: Thanks, guys.
0: Another chance to play after midday with Christo. It is Hot Tomato and Sunshine Ford's $20,000 Beat the Bowser. I know I want
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7: We want to know, when that little white lie bite you in the bar, Maddie from Oxenford, what happened?
8: You know how sometimes people go, I know you from somewhere, like, where have I seen you?
0: Yeah.
8: And I just say, you watch Home and Away? Yeah. And I go, yeah, I've got Washed Away in the Floods in 97. Best thing is, in England, they're 2 years behind, and when I was actually over there in 97, and me and my mate were taking turns of saying, well, I'm Home and

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9: It's just after midday. Hi, I'm Sinead Holmes. Residents within 100 metres of a burning home in Southport have been evacuated as fires continue to battle the massive inferno. The blaze erupted at a home on Dandar Drive around 9:30 this morning, with flames completely engulfing the property, but thankfully no one has been seriously injured. An aerial fire truck has been brought in to help battle the blaze, with a smoke warning also in place for Southport, with authorities warning thick smoke will be in the area for a number of hours. Five Sydney Swan stars have been stood down for the remainder of the AFL season over an alleged Melbourne hotel incident. Riley Bice, Nick Blakey, Isaac Heaney, James Jordan and Chad Warner have all been sidelined by the club for the rest of 2026. The sanctions are separate to an ongoing investigation currently being conducted by Victoria Police. A man and woman are facing murder charges over the death of a man following an alleged tenancy dispute in Logan. The 66-year-old victim died after suffering stab wounds in the attack in Beenleigh around 5 p.m. yesterday. A 43-year-old woman and 47-year-old man had their cases briefly mentioned in court today, with the pair remanded in custody. And a teenager has been charged and fined almost $1,000 after being busted allegedly drink driving with seven passengers through the Gold Coast. Coast. The 17-year-old pea planter was spotted swerving a ute between lanes along Discovery Drive in Helensvale at around 1:45 a.m. with three of the passengers found unrestrained in the tray of the vehicle. In body cam footage released today, responding officers were shocked at the scene.
0: Are you serious right now? Far out. This is ridiculous.
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9: 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Alessandro Chicardi is reportedly on the verge of a $32 million deal with Portuguese giants Benfica. And the Aussie cricketers are holding a training session in Mackay today as they prepare for the second test against Bangladesh starting on Saturday. Jake Weatherald has been dropped for the match with Matt Renshaw called up. We'll check the latest Gold Coast weather next.
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9: To the weather, partly cloudy today with a top of 22 degrees. We could see some showers tonight, a shower or two tomorrow with a top of 21. Partly cloudy on Friday and over the weekend with a chance of a few scattered showers. Right now at the Seaway, it is 21 degrees. 1029 Hot Tomato and Sunshine Ford's at $20,000 beat the Bowser is back. Yeah, let's stop before the fuel runs out to win. Play all day while you work.
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14: What the bloody hell does that mean?
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14: Well, that does sound like me. 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
15: Hello, it's Christo on this hump day. It is the Flashback Lunch. Is this the hump lunch? Is this what we can call it? Are we allowed to call it? I think we're allowed to call it that. Coming up, we've got some Rihanna. We've got some Lou Bega. We're going back to the 80s with some Culture Club. And we're going to kick it off right now with an artist by the name of Sanny Charlotte Carlson. She was born in 1970. She goes by the name of Sanny Nan, or you might know her as Wigfield. Because in 1996, she had a top 10 hit around the world with this one. It's Sexy Eyes, kicking off the flash.

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I was just reading a story about Boy George, who's gone in recently to re-record his hit song Karma Chameleon that he did with Culture Club because he didn't control the rights. So now he's gone back with AI, re-sung it, and re-released it. This is the new version. Now I want you to compare it to the old version from 1983. This is Culture Club, Karma Chameleon, 102.9 Hot Tomato.

0: $18.99 Hot Tomatoes Flashback Lunch. If it's too loud, you're too old. So maybe turn your hearing aid down.
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1: You know, there's one thing we love doing here at Hot Tomato, and that's handing out money to Gold Coasters. And we're doing plenty of that at the moment with our Beat the Bowser. We've got 20 grand in the kitty. But the other thing we love doing is playing along with the game. We don't know what the Bowser is going to do, so we're playing alongside you like Moira and Big Trev did yesterday afternoon with Crystal from Mermaid Waters.
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3: 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Oh my God, Crystal, what are you doing?
1: 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It's Hot Tomato and Sunshine Ford's $20,000 Beat the Bowser. 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

0: Gold Coast Best Music Variety, 102.9 Hot Tomato. It's Christo this afternoon. More petrol up for grabs in Beat the Bowser after 1 o'clock. But also, if you'd like to win tickets to come along to our next exclusive preview screening, it's happening at Event Cinemas Pacific Fair Wednesday, the 9th of September. It's Practical Magic 2.
1: 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We're witches in curses room.
0: Sandra Bullock, Nicole Kidman, they won't be there. They'll be up on the screen. They'll be there in spirit. Practical Magic 2, if you want to win tickets, hottomato.com.au. On the way right after this at Hot Tomato. I got a classic from Pseudo Echo and some Justin Bieber.
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0: 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Just like your last Tinder match. At least we won't ghost you. Ooh.

0: Coast Best Music Variety at 102.9 Hot Tomato. We've got another round of Hot Tomato and Sunshine Ford's Beat the Bowser coming up. We've got 20 grand in the kitty to share with you. That's on the way before two. We'll also do these. Now, you see, that's where they went wrong. No one's got any money, and that's why we're giving it away in Beat the Bowser. That's not the point. It's the final countdown. Some Europe. The final countdown. And here's Olivia Rodrigo. On the way.
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10: It's just after 1 o'clock. Hi, I'm Sinead Holmes. Sydney Swans bosses have apologised to fans, saying the club understands they've let them down in the wake of these sexual assault allegations. Five players, including Riley Bice, Nick Blakey, Isaac Heaney, James Jordan and Chad Warner, have all been stood down for the remainder of the season over the Melbourne hotel incident. CEO Matthew Pavlich says they failed to uphold the club's high standards.
11: It was staying out late, it was drinking, it was continuing to continue their night, it was bringing women back to the hotel. It was a long way short of what we expect of our players, and we're holding them to a really high standard, but they were well short of anywhere near that standard.
10: A smoke warning has been issued for Southport due to a large house fire burning in the suburb. Flames ripped through the Dandara Drive home around 9:30 this morning, with a dozen fire crews still on scene battling the blaze, which has completely destroyed the property. Fortunately, no one has been injured, but the inferno is whipping up a huge amount of smoke, with residents in the area being urged to close their windows and doors. Police have confirmed one man has been arrested at the scene for being obstructive to emergency services. A man and woman have been remanded in custody after fronting court charged with the murder of a man in Logan. The 66-year-old was allegedly stabbed to death following an altercation over a tenancy dispute in Beenleigh overnight. His alleged attackers, a 47-year-old man and 43-year-old woman, have had their cases adjourned to later dates. And a Peak Plater is facing a string of charges after he was busted driving with seven passengers crammed into his vehicle, including three in the back tray. Police pulled over the 17-year-old after spotting the vehicle drifting between lanes on Discovery Drive in Helensvale in the early hours. The teen was also subjected to a roadside breath test, which returned a positive result, with the boy to face court next month.
9: Rollerama is the coast's coolest roller skating rink, with DJ music, fun skate games and seriously good vibes. Open every day of the school holidays. Market Street, Carrara.
10: To sport, and Titans players will be looking to avenge their round one thumping at the hands of the Sharks when they host Cronulla at Seabus this weekend. The Titans were humiliated 50 points to 10 by the Sharks back in March. Titans forward Beau Fermor says they'll be out for revenge.
12: Round one feels like an age ago now, but yeah, that was definitely our worst performance of the year, and we got embarrassed down there in Cronulla. So yeah, we're a different side to what we were in round one, and I know the boys are all keen to go out there and put a good performance in.
10: We'll check the latest Gold Coast weather next.
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10: To the weather, staying partly cloudy across the coast this afternoon. We could see some possible showers later tonight. A shower or two tomorrow with a top of 21. Partly cloudy on Friday and over the weekend with a chance of a few scattered showers. Right now at the Seaway, it is 21 degrees. 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

0: the Gold Coast Best Music Variety at 102.9 Hot Tomato. In minutes, we're going to open up the phone lines to play another round of Hot Tomato and Sunshine Ford's $20,000 Beat the Bowser. Now, got written down here, I just went and saw the boss. And so far this week, we've handed out almost $5,000 to Gold Coasters in our Beat the Bowser so far this week. And we're only on, like, Wednesday at 1:26 p.m. So, if you want a shot at playing for this money that only Gold Coasters can win, you don't have to wait and win. You're going to win it in a couple of minutes as soon as we open the phone lines right after this at 1029 Hot Tomato.
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2: 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Are they Ray-Ban or maybe Carrera?
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3: Suffered with cows.
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3: Two udders hanging off your face. You don't have to drive, you just move the udders away.
2: And then some farmer comes over and goes, "Can I milk you?" 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
1: Georgia from Highland Park, how are you?
2: I'm good, thank you. How are you?
1: I'm very good. Have you listening to us play Beat the Bowser?
2: Yes, I have.
1: Do you agree on some of the decisions people are making to say stop?
2: Yeah, I think some of them have been pretty good so far.
1: All right, well, it is now your turn.
2: Okay, cool. Thank you.
1: Remember, the fuel is going to go up. It's going to go down. It's going to go all over the shop. You've just got to say stop when you're happy with it and hopefully before the Bowser stops itself. Here we go, Georgia from Highland Park. Good luck.
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2: Stop.
1: There we go. $223.
2: Yeah, cool. Thank you.
1: No dramas at all. Well done. Well played. Were you nervous?
2: A little bit, yeah.
1: Yeah, I could hear it in your voice then. Do you want to see whether there was anything else left in the tank?
2: Yes.
1: Okay, here we go.
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1: Oh. Georgia from Highland Park, you have officially beaten the Bowser. Well done.
2: Thank you so much.
1: No dramas at all. And if you would like to have a go at Beat the Bowser, and if you would like to have a go at Hot Tomato and Sunshine Ford's $20,000 Beat the Bowser, hang around. We're going to do it again after 2 o'clock and again with Moira and Big Trev this afternoon here at 1029 Hot Tomato.
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Coast Best Music Variety at 102.9 Hot Tomato. And in the next 60 minutes, we're going to play another round of Hot Tomato and Sunshine Ford's $20,000 Beat the Bowser. I can tell you that's coming up within the next 30 minutes. Also,

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11: It's 2:02. Hi, I'm Rebecca Dakin. Swans bosses have issued an apology to fans, sponsors and the community after handing down season-ending bans to 5 players embroiled in a sexual assault investigation. Isaac Heaney, Chad Warner, Nick Blakey, Riley Bice and James Jordan are all stood down for breaching club standards by being out late, drinking and bringing women to their hotel. Chairman Andrew Pridham says this is a strong sanction that seriously hampers their finals run.
12: It is a very, very significant sanction to deny those players, the 5 players and the rest of their teammates and everyone else involved, fans, the ability to compete on a level playing field, I guess, in the finals. We felt was a very, very significant sanction.
11: Multiple crews remain at the scene of a massive house fire in Southport. The blaze broke out in the Dandar Drive home just after 9 a.m, quickly engulfing the entire property. Residents within 100 metres had to be evacuated and a smoke warning remains in place for the suburb. It's since been contained and police say it is too early to say whether or not it is suspicious. A woman is recovering in hospital after being hit by a car in Southport. A 31-year-old was struck by a silver Ford Ranger along Nin Street around 7 p.m. The driver did stop at the scene, with police allegedly searching the vehicle and finding drugs and utensils. A 36-year-old from Logan since been charged with a range of drug offences, but investigations into the crash itself are ongoing. And there's been a slight drop in the number of Queenslanders on the social housing wait list, but the state admits there is still a lot of work to do. The waitlist was just over 44,000 people as of July, but that is more than 4,000 less than October of 2024 when the LNP came to office.
10: Rollerama is the coast's coolest roller skating rink, with DJ music, fun skate games and seriously good vibes. Open every day of the school holidays. Market Street, Carrara.
11: Sunstar MacAndrew has made the final cut for the AFL's 22-under-22 team. It is the third straight season he's been selected. The Lions led the charge with four players included, including Will Ashcroft, Logan Morris, Jasper Fletcher and Darcy Wilmot. And the Aussie cricket team are holding a training session today as they prepare for the second test against Bangladesh in Mackay this weekend. The side desperate to square the series after a humiliating defeat in the opener. We'll check the weather next.
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11: To the weather, and looking mostly fine around the Gold Coast at the moment, but there is a possibility of a shower developing. Tomorrow, again, partly cloudy with a possible shower or two and a top around 21 degrees. Partly cloudy conditions for Friday, top of 23, much the same for Saturday, although there is a possibility of a thunderstorm developing in the afternoon and then a return to a possible shower or two from Sunday. It's 20 degrees at the moment, and the Gold Coast's only unlimited cash contest plays at 8 a.m. every morning. Keep getting the questions right. 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

0: 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We are three songs away before you can be like Georgia from Highland Park.
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I say you look so fine that I really want to make you mine. 4, 5, 6, come on and get your kicks. 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

0: 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Moira is one half of Moira and Big Trev.
1: Yes, I am. Very proudly, I am.
0: How are you?
1: I'm well, thank you. How are you?
0: Very good.
1: That's good.
0: What is cracking?
1: Well, you know, our show goes many different ways. Yesterday afternoon we were talking about robots that would make coffee.
0: Yes.
1: And then Trevor came up with his robot voice. Apparently it's American voice and his name's Derek if he wanted to be a robot.
0: Okay.
1: So we're asking you for your robot voices this afternoon.
0: I did not see that coming.
1: That's the whole idea.
0: Yeah.
1: That would just surprise you.
0: Surprise and
1: surprise
0: delight.
1: Also, what else have we got? Gold Coast Community Page, we're going to do that. And we'll give away, hopefully, lots of fuel.
0: Yes, in our Beat the Bowser.
1: And that's just before 4 o'clock as well.
0: That is on the way after 3 here at 102.9 Hot Tomato. Thank you.
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0: on 1029 Hot Tomato. Here's another Gold Coast flashback. Bringing that old school back. Girl, I like it. To the 80s.
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2: Rebecca.
1: Rebecca, you sound sprightly. Why?
2: Because I've just finished school and I'm on my way home.
1: Well, you've now also got the chance to win some free fuel.
2: That is awesome.
1: Okay, so you've been listening to how it works. You know how we play.
2: No, not really.
1: Okay, so I'm going to start pumping some fuel, right?
2: Yes.
1: And the Bowser is going to go up and down and all over the place. It's not like your regular Bowser where it just sort of goes up and up and up until it costs you an arm and a leg. This one goes up and it goes down and it goes up, and you've just got to say stop before the Bowser stops itself from pumping and explodes.
2: Okay, I get it.
1: Here we go.
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1: $234. Stop. Stop. That was an emphatic stop. And I think we stopped at what? $239, I think it was.
2: Woo-hoo!
1: So that is all yours. Now let's see whether there was anything else left in the tank.
0: $306. $421.
1: Missed out on a little bit, but you still walked away with a lot.
2: I love that. 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
4: Dakota from Ravina, what is the least exciting biscuit?
5: I think it's the Anzac cookie or the Scotch Fingers.
6: Ah! What? Who are you, Dakota?
5: I'm sorry, I just have to say it.
6: You should be sorry.
4: That's un-Australian.
6: Who are you?
4: Yeah.
6: Oh my God, go to your room. Go on.
4: She's probably 38. Just

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14: Got emergency services responding to a crash at the intersection of Frank and Central Streets in Labrador, causing a couple of delays through there. The M1 looking slow southbound from Pimpamar down into the Narang Stretch, also around Stapleton a little busy as well. Smith Street, usual delays beginning for that run westbound from Olsen Avenue through to the M1 merge. We will check it in about 20 minutes, so if you spot anything else, call the traffic hotline on 5519 2275.
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14: It's just after three. Hi, I'm Rebecca Dakin. The Sydney Swans have suspended five senior players for the rest of the AFL season over the alleged hotel incident in Melbourne. Isaac Heaney, Chad Warner, Nick Blakey, Riley Bice and James Jordan have all been ruled out for the remainder of the year for breaching club standards. Chairman Andrew Pridham says it is a very significant sanction.
18: We felt that it was very, very important that we set a very, very high standard and bar in terms of the seriousness of this matter and the impact it's had on the club and the community and other people.
14: Investigations are now underway after a home in Southport was gutted by fire this morning. The blaze erupted at the home on Dandar Drive just after 9 a.m. with the flames so fierce it forced residents within 100 metres to be evacuated and a smoke warning to be issued for the nearby area. As many as 11 crews were needed to extinguish the blaze and thankfully no one was hurt. A Peep-later busted drink driving with seven passengers in Helensvale has told police he drove because they didn't want to pay for an Uber to Macca's. The 17-year-old boy was pulled over just before 2 a.m. after officers noticed his ute swerving between lanes before they found he had three unrestrained passengers packed into the back tray. He'll be in the children's court next month on a string of charges and was also hit with nearly $1,000 worth of fines. And Dreamworld's unveiled its next attraction, with construction on Australia's first immersive ATV-style ride to begin in the coming months. The near $20 million Lost Mine Mayhem will be built on the site of the now-closed motor coaster and is due to open late next year.
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14: It looks like the Maroons are losing another frontline candidate, with Queensland assistant Ben Teo set to pull out of the race for the head coaching role. He's reportedly weighing up a move to South Sydney next season, while English club St Helens is also circling. It leaves Broncos legend Darius Boyd and Brisbane assistant Matt Ballin as the leading contenders after Cam Smith and Kevvy Walters withdrew their interest earlier this week. And the Suns will be missing several stars for tomorrow night's final game of the year against St Kilda. Sam Collins, Christian Petrarca, Will Powell and Alex Davies are all out due to injury. We'll take a look at the weather and surf with Liz Cantor next.
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22: Hello friends, Liz Cantor with the latest on your beaches. We've got moderate southeasterly winds and a new east-southeasterly swell building this afternoon. Over 4 foot at 10 seconds, but it's mixing in over a wind swell, so there is still some inconsistency. We've got a smallish low tide just after 7 p.m. tonight. So snapper is 1 to 2 foot and breaking wide, although it looks like it's starting to build in size. Kira is small, but lining up better than snapper, and Currumbin and Burley are in the 1 to 3 foot range around waist to chest high. Ramba definitely has the most size, with sets now coming through overhead high. Tara will be back at 6 a.m. tomorrow morning with your next update.
23: Come in this one. Okay,
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14: Checking your weather now, and it's looking mostly fine around much of the coast, but there is still a possibility of a shower developing at some point. Tomorrow, partly cloudy, possible shower or two and a top of 21 degrees. Partly cloudy for Friday, top of 23, similar Saturday, although possibility of an afternoon storm. And then looks as though we could see the odd shower or two return from Sunday. It is 19 degrees at the moment. 1029 Hot Tomato and Sunshine Ford's $20,000 beat. The Bowser is back. Yell out, stop. Before the fuel runs out to win, play all day while you work.
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26: Well, here we are, hump day, Wednesday.
2: Oh, I can feel resplendence around us. Madam Dakin.
27: Hey, there she is.
2: Oh, there she is.
27: Hi.
2: Hi.
27: How we doing?
2: Good.
28: That's a cool voice. Would that be your robotic voice, Beck? We're talking about robotic voices a little bit later. Yeah. What would be your robot voice?
27: Oh, I don't know. I'd have to think about that.
2: Trevor's is amazing. He debuted on the show yesterday.
27: Oh.
26: Impromptu.
2: Yeah, it was. It was amazing. And you won't believe the name of the robot that he chose as well.
27: Of course you've got a name.
2: So good.
26: Every robot has to have a name.
2: Absolutely.
26: What are you talking about? We're not heathens.
2: Did you see the robot games? Did you see this? There was like an actual athletic games with just robots.
26: What?
2: But there was one of them was like Forrest Gump and just kept on running and ran straight into the stadium. It was brilliant.
26: Might have to change the name to my robot.
2: Also, we learned on the show this week there's such a thing as a ninja fund. We didn't know that this ninja fund existed.
26: Yeah, who has that? Huh. So weird.
2: It's a secret fund of money, apparently. You have
26: what?
2: From your partner.
26: That's disgraceful.
2: Never even heard of it.
26: Whoa!
27: Money?
2: Oh, money.
26: Another account?
2: Yeah, what?
29: And speaking of money, we got cash for you to put in your car. Of the fuel card.
2: Nice.
29: Hot Tomato and Sunshine Fords beat the Bowser. We'll do it again before 4 o'clock. 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
1: I'm having a chat this week with one of our friends and on air, and she mentioned her ninja fund, to which I've never heard of a ninja fund. Mm. And we discovered it's the secret stash of money that you keep from your partner.
2: What? That's weird. Do you have a ninja fund, Ben?
0: Yeah, it's not a secret, but I do have a little slush fund that usually ends up paying for the stuff I put in credit card the month before.
2: Oh, that's a smart ninja
1: fund. I find it interesting how couples can be together for a long period of time and don't have shared bank accounts.
2: Yeah. Mm.
1: That's it. Do you have shared bank
2: accounts? Yeah, yeah, okay. You share bank accounts. Yeah, okay. Bank account.
1: Okay.
0: Just one?
1: Just one?
2: Just one, yeah.
0: I've got a few.
2: Yeah, just one. How many have you got?
1: We've got two shared bank accounts.
2: Oh, cool.
1: We don't have any, well, not that I know of. I mean, this could be an awkward way for me to find out.
2: Yeah.
1: If Paul's got a ninja fund.
2: Oh, if he's got it.
1: And I didn't know about it.
0: He's been keeping that quiet.
1: That would be weird.
2: Oh, that would be weird if someone found out. Yeah, right. Oi.
0: Trevor.
2: Hello.
0: Have you got one? No one's actually specifically asked you.
2: No, haven't got one. I've just got two accounts. One has an account with just cash in it, just in case we need it.
1: Yeah.
2: I need it. And one joint account. I only found the ninja account because I forgot all about it.
0: So you do have a ninja account.
2: Yeah, I do. What time is it? Wait there, 3:13. She's still working.
1: So hang on. How did you find the ninja account?
2: Oh, I found my card. It was in a drawer and I was going, well, have I got a Suncorp card? I haven't had a Suncorp. Ooh. And then one day I went down and checked it and I was like, oh, hello, $400.
1: Wow.
2: What is going on here?
1: That's fantastic.
2: So I've left it for a while, and the last time I put money in it was probably 2 years ago.
1: Mm.
2: And then it just...
1: just leave it there.
2: You leave it there and then it accumulates money.
0: Mm. Eats away in fees.
2: Yeah. Well, this one didn't.
1: This one moved up instead of down.
2: Yeah, this one was actually pretty good. It was quite a surprise. Now it's at
1: $600. Oh, wow. I want to know about shared accounts. Do you have shared accounts with your partner, or are you a ninja fund kind of a person?
2: Mm.
1: The financial situation in your relationship is rather interesting to see whether or not someone is, you know, having this thing called a ninja fund for expensive things like handbags, so no one knows how much it costs.
2: The reason why I have the ninja fund is because my wife, Breezy, my beautiful wife, Breezy, she takes care of all the accounts and pays the bills.
1: What a surprise. I didn't see that coming.
2: Oh, there's no way I do it.
1: No.
2: Because I'm just hopeless. But if I want to surprise her with, like, a gift, like a bunch of flowers or something else, she won't see it. And then I'll go, bang. And then if something comes out.
1: All right, nice play. Yeah.
2: What?
1: Yeah, really.
2: That's what it is.
1: Is it?
2: Yeah.
1: When was the last time you bought your beautiful wife, Breezy, flowers?
2: Yeah. 2 weeks ago.
0: Uh-huh. Why? What did you do?
2: Nothing. Just bought her flowers. Sometimes we don't buy flowers on Mother's Day because it's expensive or everybody buys it, so we just buy them on random days and I get the boys to
1: it. Sure, that's what your ninja fund's for.
0: She probably has a ninja fund too, actually.
1: I hope so.
0: She's the accountant.
2: She needs it.
0: Okay, well, let's talk about ninja funds. Have you got all your cash pulled together? Do you have it separate? Is it a secret? You can be anonymous if you want. Oh, 5571.
2: Oh, anonymous. I should have done that.
0: 5571 1029. Ninja fund chat, please.

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1: Learned a new phrase this week, which is ninja account. So it's your secret bank account from your partner. I didn't even know these things existed. And also joint accounts. So it's always interesting when people in a long-term relationship and they still have separate money. I think actually my brother and his wife have still separate accounts.
2: Really?
1: So he pays for one kind of thing and she pays for the other stuff.
2: Oh, yeah, no. That's,
1: which is just, to me,
2: that's silly.
1: Well, they live in Sydney, so.
2: Yeah, but still silly. One can forget. I leave all that responsibility to my missus.
1: Oh, God, she's so lucky.
2: Yeah, well, it's just, it'll get done then.
0: If anyone forgets, then it's all on her, so you know.
2: No, because I know it'll all get done because she's so efficient and beautiful. She's awesome. I do have a ninja account.
1: Another person whose wife is very very good with money is David Christo. How are you?
3: I'm all right.
1: Now, your wife, in fact, wrote
0: David
1: a book.
0: Christo. David Christo.
1: Like David the premier. Christo. I went to say Christensen at the end. I don't know why.
3: Christensen.
1: David Christensen. Your wife wrote a book called How to Raise Rich Kids.
3: Yes, in stores now. It's on sale at Big W if you want to go and buy it.
1: Wonderful. Oh, fabulous. Good. Do you think she would recommend people have joint accounts or separate? Do you have joint accounts?
3: Yes, we have joint. We've had joint accounts from day dot, pretty much.
1: Yeah, okay.
3: And no, I don't have a ninja account. I don't think she would have a ninja account.
2: A little bit of doubt there.
3: No, I don't think so. I'd never even heard of it until you guys said
1: it. No, I've never heard of it either.
2: I've got a money box that sits on my side of the bed, and I just chuck coins in there, and then that goes into my ninja account.
1: So you're taking the coins from the family for the ninja
2: account?
1: They're
2: my coins.
1: Why are they your coins?
2: Because they're on my side of the bed.
1: Oh, okay. Fine. Madam Dakin, do you have a ninja account?
4: Yeah, we have separate accounts.
3: There you go.
2: There you go.
1: How long have you been together?
4: 14 years.
1: Has there ever been a discussion of a joint account?
4: We've had one.
1: Yes.
4: But it doesn't really do much.
0: Not if there's nothing in it.
4: I mean, it doesn't, Josh obviously hasn't worked for a while.
1: Okay,
4: so.
1: All right. So, yeah.
4: Yeah.
1: That would be awkward if he had one.
4: Yeah.
1: Yes.
4: Yeah.
1: Okay. Yeah, that's...
3: It's been squirreling away your money. Isn't it? Like, this whole topic is just a bit awkward, isn't it?
1: It really is.
2: Nah, no,
1: I'm so glad I brought it up.
2: Nah, ninja account sits there and then I just go spend it on crap. Or flowers for my beautiful wife.
1: There you go. Yeah, nice. Remember that lie.
2: And stuff.
1: Yeah, thank you.
2: Mostly crap.
0: Yeah, she loves Pokemon cards, eh?
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7: It is looking a little slow for the run on the M1 as you head southbound from Pimpamar down into Narang. Northbound around Narang, some very minor delays there as well. Bermuda Street for the stretch around Burleigh Waters, very slow through there both directions as you approach that Christine Ave intersection. Smith Street, usual dramas there as well. Westbound from around Olsen Ave through to the M1. We'll check it again in about 20 minutes. If you spot anything, call 5519-2275. Weather, it is looking mostly fine. Still a possibility of a shower about. And right now, it's 19 degrees.
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1: Yesterday, we were having a chat. Well, Moira was having a chat about, would you like if a robot made you your coffee?
2: Mm.
1: We had a good discussion about it.
2: Mm.
1: But then, as always, when I'm involved, it went off on a tangent. And my robot had a name and sounded like this. Hi, my name is Derek.
0: Derek.
1: Would you like a coffee? And that would be my robot voice's name.
2: I thought you would like a robot kind of like what Rocky had in one of the movies. You remember that one?
1: Which one?
2: It was like a big up, sort of stand upright one. It was and it went on wheels.
1: Yes.
2: Yeah. And it had kind of wobbly arms. Yeah. It was good. I like that one.
1: No, my name is Derek and that is my robot voice.
0: What accent is that?
1: I don't know, but that's what it sounded like in my head.
2: Why the accent?
1: I don't know. I just think because it'd cost a lot of money and it'd probably be made over in America. And I can't do.
2: Okay. You took this question home to your family as
1: yes,
2: well.
1: Yes. I said, Credence, who's my youngest, he's 15, what would your robot voice be, sound like? And he goes, beep, boop, bop, boop, boop. And I went, you're fired. Get out of here. Finish your dinner, go to bed. No, finish your dinner over there, not in front of us. He didn't even have an accent or didn't even speak. What would yours sound like?
2: Oh.
0: On the spot.
1: All,
2: yeah. All right. It would be... But it wouldn't speak. It would
1: Why wouldn't yours speak?
2: It would just have noises.
1: What's wrong with yours? Yours needs oiling.
2: Broken.
1: Ben, would yours have a voice or an accent or no?
0: All I can think of in my head is yours now, which is putting me off.
2: Go on, give it a
0: try. It's probably more like a C-3PO, just because it would...
1: Oh, okay.
0: I don't know how that goes.
1: No, give it a go.
0: Now I can't do a C-3PO. I'm just... So I want to say it the same as Trevor now. Hello, mate.
1: No, that's my voice. You got to use your own. Mine's got an accent.
2: And a name.
0: Would you like your coffee today?
1: There you go. Maybe.
0: It'll be all monotone for sure.
1: Oh, monotone.
0: Monotone.
1: Now we ask the same question to Krista.
0: Can you say something interesting, please?
1: No, I cannot. Derek's
2: stop.
1: Here.
0: We can talk for hours. And Chris, hours.
2: We asked Christo as well. Christo, what was yours that you came up with?
3: Mine has always been the same thing since the Beastie Boys released their Intergalactic song.
1: Yeah.
3: So every robot voice has always been intergalactic, planetary, planetary, intergalactic.
2: Oh, dear.
3: You're welcome.
0: Well, they're four very different but also very similar robot
1: yes.
0: voices.
1: Except for Moisey's. Moisey's just sounds like it needs oiling.
0: That's a Morse code cry for help.
1: So we're having a bit of fun today. If you could ring up and give us your best robotic voice,
2: that'd
1: please.
2: That'd be great.
0: Okay.
2: Yeah.
0: All right. We're trying
1: just
0: to find...
1: Just arse for Derek.
0: A friend for Derek.
4: 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Thank you for cooperating.
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0: 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It's coming up in a sec.
1: Yesterday we were talking about robots. Moisey was brought up the question, if your robot, would you like a robot to make you your coffee every morning? And we said, yeah, it'd be great. And then I went off in a tangent and go, what would your robot sound like? And my robot was called Derek, and he sounded like this. Hello, Trevor. How are you this morning?
0: Didn't have to think, though. It just sort of came to you.
2: It was quite natural. It was really quite natural. It's as if you thought about it before.
1: There's a lot of voices up there.
2: Are there? I can't wait to meet them all one day.
1: Yeah, you don't want to hear Terry the gnome. Oh, he's just so rude. He swears a lot. But we want to know, what would your robot voice sound like?
0: I forgot what Moira's was like. What was yours again?
1: Yeah, what was yours, Moira?
0: I forgot.
1: Can you? You can't make a question. What? So I would like.
2: It wouldn't talk.
1: Hello, Moira's robot.
2: No, it wouldn't talk. There's no point for it to
1: talk. How are you today?
2: It just does what I tell it to do. It's great.
1: What is a meep?
2: That means I've got that done for you, Moira, you majestic woman.
1: Is that what the meep means?
2: That's what that majestic woman.
1: We want to know, if you had a robot, what would it sound like? Pete from Ormo. What would your robot sound like?
3: I would love my robot to sound like the robot from Matthew Broderick's War Game.
1: Yes, that was a great
3: would
1: one.
3: Would you like to play a game? I'd lose my mind.
1: Yes.
3: But the problem is I'd probably have some software that made it passive aggressive.
0: How would that sound, Pete?
3: Would you like to play a game?
2: Oh, yes. Oh, gosh, that was weird.
1: You're playing a game.
3: You're playing a game, duh.
1: I remember that. That was like a real...

0: Southbound heading out of the Yatala area all the way down to Narang. Got ongoing delays through there. The run on Smith Street, bumper to bumper now from around Parklands Drive. Westbound through to the M1. Brisbane Road in Arundel, both directions there a little slower, as is that usual stretch. Somerset Drive, Robina Town Centre Drive, Robina Parkway, all around that Robina Mudrabar stretch. We'll check it again in about 20 minutes. If you spot anything, call 5519 2275. Weather, partly cloudy, possible shower tonight. Right now, it's 19 degrees.
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3: Woo!
2: I've heard some fails today.
3: Did you?
2: Yeah, I did.
3: Oh, no.
2: I know. It was one particular person was very upset.
3: Aww.
2: It sounded like literally that we'd just stolen, like, put their dog down. But anyway, how it works, and we're playing with Hayley from Pack Pines this afternoon. How it works is we're going to get the pump going.
3: Yes.
2: The free fuel amount will flow up and down. All you need to do is just yell stop before it explodes.
3: Nice and loud.
2: Can you do that, Hayley?
4: I can.
2: Oh, hey.
3: Oh, nice.
2: All right. Let's do it.
5: Let's get straight into it then. Good luck.
1: $216. $28. $12. $146. $224. $223. $222. $139. $227.
3: $311.
2: Stop.
3: Oh, man.
2: Oh. That was a long game.
3: Haley. Oh, my Lord.
2: $311. Congratulations. Oh.
4: Thank you so much.
3: All right. No, thank you for the heart attack.
2: Yes,
3: awesome.
2: No
3: thank
2: worries.
3: You.
2: Yeah. Let's see how far it would have gone.
1: $432. $54.
2: Played.
3: Well done.
2: Well done.
3: Well done, buddy.
4: Thank you.
3: Good job.
5: There you go. That is all yours. $311 coming your way in Pack Pines, Hayley. Congratulations.
4: Thank you so much.
3: Nice. Well, thanks for that. Jesus.
5: Okay, we're going to have a quick lie down.
3: God.
5: And the Bowser will be back, ready to go again with Gailey and Emily Jade. 7:30 in the morning and then all day while you work. 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
16: It is a bit of a slow run on the M1 this afternoon as you travel out of the Logan area all the way down to Narang. It is a bit busy if you're heading northbound around Narang and the Bean Lee stretch, also a couple of delays. And then the Smith Street run, as always, westbound Parklands Drive to the motorway. Very busy through there. Not too bad for the other local roads, though. We'll check it again in 20 minutes. So if you do spot anything else, call the traffic hotline, 5519 2275.
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16: It's 4 o'clock. Hi, I'm Rebecca Dakin. Top bosses at the Swans have issued another apology today after confirming sanctions against 5 players involved in the alleged incident at a Melbourne hotel. The likes of Isaac Heaney, Chad Warner and Nick Blakey will all be missing for their finals run. CEO Matthew Pavlich says the group are extremely remorseful for their actions.
19: They're incredibly disappointed in their actions. They know they've let a lot of people down. They know they've impacted the women involved. They are remorseful about the hours of Monday morning, and we'll get them back to the club and around their teammates and the staff at the right time.
16: An alleged drink-driving teenager has had a stern speaking to from police after being pulled over on the Gold Coast. Officers spotted a ute swerving between lanes in Helensvale in the early hours of this morning before discovering the 17-year-old driver had 7 passengers on board and had been drinking alcohol. Body cam footage released today showing the responding officer in disbelief at his actions.
20: We are losing too many lives on the road, and you've just gone and put 3 of your mates in the back of a truck.
16: The teen now facing several charges to front court next month with 3 fines worth almost $1,000. Police have had to arrest a man at a scene of a massive house fire in Southport. It's alleged he was being obstructive to emergency services as they battled the blaze that ripped through the home on Dandar Drive just after 9 a.m. The fire was so fierce, residents within 100 metres needed to be evacuated and 11 crews were needed to extinguish it. Police say it is too early to determine whether the blaze is suspicious. And Jetstar has supercharged its newest flight path between the Gold Coast and the new Western Sydney Airport before the first wheels have even left the tarmac. The budget carrier has bumped the route up from its planned 4-day schedule to run every day due to surging demand. The service officially kicks off on October 25.
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16: The Titans will be looking to stage an upset when they take on the Sharks at Cbus this weekend. Cronulla are currently sitting fifth on the NRL ladder, but head into the showdown off the back of two losses. Titans forward Beau Furmore says they'll be looking to make that three.
2: I think they've lost a couple in a row now, haven't they? So they'll be looking to come up here and get a win and get their season going again leading into finals. So, yeah, hopefully we can be a bit of party poopers for them and, yeah, go out there and put a good performance on the weekend.
16: We'll check your weather next.
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16: Taking a look at the weather, and it is going to stay partly cloudy this afternoon. Slight chance of a shower, most likely later this evening. Then tomorrow, another partly cloudy one with a shower or two and a top of 21 degrees. Partly cloudy in 23 for Friday and Saturday. Then possibility of a shower or two returning from Sunday and hanging around through the start of next week. It is 19 degrees at the moment. 102.9 Hot Tomato and Sunshine Ford's $20,000 Beat the Bowser is back. 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
5: Yes, getting you home after a long day of working for the man, Moisey.
29: Exactly right. Yep. I don't know if you've heard about this White House aide called Natalie Harp. She travels with Trump pretty much everywhere. And as a boss, he requires her to carry with her a laptop and a portable printer because he likes to read things from paper. What's the worst thing your boss has made you do? We're going to talk about that.
30: I don't like you either, and I probably never will.
29: I don't care.
4: No one does. We also want to know what fast food haven't you eaten? Talking to one of the street teamers, Sharon E., she has never eaten Red Rooster.
29: What?
5: Yeah, I know.
4: I know.
29: Madam Dakin, is there a fast food you've never eaten?
31: I don't think so.
29: Taco Bell?
31: Oh, lie. I haven't had Taco Bell.
29: There you go.
31: There you go.
29: Mm. Okay.
5: We're going to get to that.
32: Disappointing.
5: After the 5 second rule.
29: Oh, the 5 second rule. Okay. Oh, speaking of disappointing.
4: Hello.
5: There's only 3 points in it. Last 2 weeks have been ties, so we'll see how we go. It's the junior edition. May I remind you, the junior edition.
4: Okay. Calm down.
5: The 5 second rule after this with Moira and Big Trev. On 102.9 Hot Tomato.

0: 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It's that time of the week. 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
1: Moira and Big Trev's 5 second rule. 5 second rule. 5 second rule.
2: Is the 5 second rule legit? Yes.
0: Any opening words?
3: Good luck, Trev.
4: Yeah, good luck, Moira. I know you don't mean it, but yeah, I'm honestly.
3: You know my lying voice by now?
4: Yes. And that was it.
0: Moisey's on 20. Trevor's on 17 for the year, the junior edition.
4: I really thought I won last week.
3: No, you didn't.
0: No. Not at anything, really. Who wants to go first today?
4: I'm going to sit here just have a moment to myself.
3: I'll go first.
0: Well, Trevor sorts himself out. Moisey, in 5 seconds, name 3 things you buy at the supermarket.
3: Toothpaste, cloths, and spray and wipe.
4: Cloths?
3: Yeah, like cloths. And cloths.
0: Trevor.
4: Yes?
0: In 5 seconds, name 3 things you wash.
4: My hair, my feet, my arms.
0: Good. It's commendable.
4: That's it.
3: That's it.
4: No,
3: it
4: no but, nah.
0: Lost like 4 soaps. One all. Mm-hmm. Moira, in 5 seconds, name 3 things at a playground.
3: Swings, a gym.
4: Oh!
0: 3 kids.
3: Ah!
0: An adult.
3: Oh no.
0: All right, Trevor, yeah. This is to pull ahead.
4: Oh no! I don't like this pressure.
0: 5 seconds, Trevor Butler, name 3 reasons to smile.
4: Someone's funny, something is awesome. I don't know.
3: 3 people. Trevor, Ben, Moira.
4: Ben don't make me smile, not today. Hey, just tell me I'm not good at anything.
3: Well, you're proving him right.
0: I don't stand corrected.
3: He one stands all. Uncorrected.
4: Ah, poop.
0: Moisey.
3: Yes.
0: 5 seconds, name 3 reasons to whisper.
3: You're in church, you're at a funeral, or you're wedding.
0: Why?
3: Why?
0: Whisper at a wedding.
3: Because it's not about you.
4: Why would you whisper?
3: Have you got the rings?
0: Huh?
3: All right, well, I pulled my pants. Anything. Could have been anything.
4: Oh.
3: Who's that woman over there with the massive cans? Could have been. That was actually said at my wedding.
0: It wasn't whispered then, was it?
3: No, it wasn't. It was actually said, it was whispered, but it was being recorded at the same time.
0: Oh,
3: so
0: my.
3: That forever comment has forever gone down in history.
0: At your wedding?
3: At my wedding.
0: And they didn't know who you were?
3: No. One of the guests.
0: Said it about you?
3: No, about one of the guests.
4: Oh, I thought someone said that about you.
3: No,
0: that's what I thought.
3: No.
4: Oh, my God. I was so...
3: She's the one in the white dress.
4: Marrying Paul. She's got Paul's name on her arm.
3: Anyway, sorry, back to the game.
0: That's okay, it's 2-1. Trevor, this is for a draw or a loss. In 5 seconds, Trevor, name 3 things you sit on.
4: Chair, house, a car.
3: Sit on a house?
4: Yeah, sit on the house or the roof. Roof or house.
3: Up to you, Judge Ben.
0: Look, I mean, I will, but...
4: Thank you.
3: Don't sit on a house.
4: But
3: you sit in a house.
4: No, you sit on a house. If you're in trouble, you sat on our house. My sister, I've got a photo of my sister sitting on the roof of the house.
0: Mm-hmm. Yeah, you can have the point. It's another draw.
5: Look at the lady with the massive cans.
0: So it was a disappointing draw for both parties.
4: You're a disappointing draw.
0: 21-18 now for the 5 second rule. We'll do it again next week.
4: Oh.

0: 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You could score by being a part of the show. 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Sandra Bullock and Nicole Kidman, they're back as the iconic Owen sister witches in Practical Magic 2. Magic 2, it's at Event Cinemas from September 10, but you'll get to see it before everyone else on the 9th at Event Cinemas PAC Fair.
1: Now, we've got a lot of people that work here at Hot Tomato, a lot of people in the street team, and then you find out different things as you get to know them.
2: Mm-hmm.
1: I was talking to Sharon E. She's one of the street teamers here, and we were talking about, oh, she asked me what smelt nice, and I was having Red Rooster, just like a quarter chicken and some veg. Mm-hmm. That's what I was having. And she's
3: so good.
1: And then she goes, I've never had Red Rooster. I was like, what is wrong with you? Is there something, did you fall down? Have you hit your head?
2: Wow.
1: Never eaten Red Rooster. I said, you've never had the sweet potato chips. Or the chicken, or the gravy. And
0: even like being on the street team, it was in front of you all the time. You're driving around going, oh, I'll give that a go.
1: Well, that's the whole thing.
2: There's a big roll that they have, which I used to get all the time.
1: Yeah, that chicken and gravy roll.
2: No, chicken and stuffing.
1: Oh, chicken and stuffing. Oh, I haven't tried that yet.
0: So good.
1: Red Rooster. But she goes, there's one not near me. I said, you have your car, don't you? She goes, yeah.
2: You just aren't part of the street team.
1: Just drive there. Mm. She goes, I'm busy today. I said, what are you doing? Going to the gym? And then what?
0: Gym.
1: Doing stuff? Ugh, that's a waste of time.
0: Why gym when you can eat chicken and stuffing?
1: Yeah.
2: In a roll.
1: Is there a fast food that you've never eaten?
2: No. Hence why we found ourselves at a food reduction program.
1: Madam Dakin, we asked you, there's no fast food that you haven't eaten?
4: Well, I've realised I've never had Taco Bell.
1: You're not the only one.
0: Yeah, I'm the same, and now it's closed.
2: Yes.
0: It was just down the road, and for all these years, I took it for granted.
1: Isn't there one still at Robina, or are they all closed?
2: I don't know. I think
4: they were closing that one.
2: Yeah.
4: So.
0: I think they've all gone.
2: I did get you Taco Bell one day, but I got you chips.
0: Yeah, but I wanted to go in for the full Taco and Bell experience.
2: Yes.
0: And I didn't do that.
1: And then David Christo Christofferson.
2: Yes.
1: He's never had Nando's or
2: a Porto's. I know. I know.
0: What a sheltered human.
1: When he came in, he said, I haven't had a Porter's. I was like, there's something wrong with you.
2: Oh, isn't that funny?
1: A Porter's is like one of the best.
4: I had that 2 days ago.
2: Oh, you lucky, lucky girl.
1: The Troppo burger.
2: Oh. Mm-hmm.
1: He's never experienced that.
2: Oh.
0: Troppo is so good.
1: And Nando's, he's never had Nando's before.
4: That's crazy.
1: Oh. I know. He's not all there, though. He's pretty, but come on. Come on.
0: Okay, let's talk about fast food and if there's one that you've just never tried.
2: Maybe there's someone out there who's never had fast food, like ever.
1: No. Then they don't belong in the
2: When we were growing up, we'd never had anything like that. Never.
4: I don't think my mum's had anything.
2: Nothing?
4: No.
1: What? No fast food whatsoever?
4: No, because she doesn't eat meat, so like there's no real
1: No
4: point.
1: Chicken or anything?
4: No.
0: I'm pretty sure chicken is...
2: That's still a meat.
4: Yeah.
2: That's
1: white meat. That's different.
2: You're telling the story.
1: Okay. That's what my mum said.
0: This is not dietary advice. 5571-1029. What is the fast food you have never had? Which chain have you never visited or do you know someone? Because it's blowing our minds.
1: It's weird.
0: Give us a call.
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7: The M1 is still looking busy as you head south out of the Logan area all the way down to Narang. Congestion the entire way southbound. Northbound, not too bad. Minor delays around that Narang area as always. It is getting a little busier for the Gold Coast Highway around Surfers Paradise, both directions, as well as Bermuda Street through Mermaid and Burley Waters in patches. And Smith Street still bumper to bumper for the usual run. Parklands Drive to the M1. We'll check it again in 20 minutes. If you spot anything, call 5519-2275. Weather staying mostly fine through your afternoon. Possible shower this evening. Right now, it's 19 degrees.

0: 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We gained quite the collection.
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0: 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You know what? 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I think they need cutleryage. 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
2: Yeah.
3: Because there's two massive bags. It's just got two dresses in it. No.
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3: In 7 News, Swans players banned over a sexual assault scandal. Two charged with a murder in Logan. Bargain hunters called for a Gold Coast light rail auction. And the story of a taxidermied fox found to be an Aussie icon. 7 News at 6.
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0: 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Happy Wednesday.
1: We want to know, is there a fast food on the Gold Coast that you've never tried? Madam Dakin, Ben, our good mate Ben, has never had Taco Bell.
2: Yeah, we missed the boat.
1: Missed the boat totally. I don't know if there's one still in Robina.
3: I don't think so.
1: But, yeah.
3: I've had it once.
1: Yeah, I had it once too.
3: Mm.
1: Wasn't too bad.
3: I liked it.
1: Everything else.
3: I don't know why my voice
1: went. You can take it off my list. Mm. I've had it all. Look at me. We want to know, is there fast food that you haven't had? Mark from Narang, what haven't you had?
4: Wahlberg Burgers, the Mark Wahlberg Burger chain.
1: Oh, there you go.
4: The only one I haven't eaten.
1: Yeah, I'm with you.
3: I haven't had that either.
2: I've meant to do it for so long, and then I finally did it a few weeks ago. It was actually pretty good.
3: Oh, was that?
2: Really? Yeah.
3: What makes it different?
4: I've been told it's pretty expensive, though, so I haven't ventured there.
2: Oh, I must have been on payday.
4: The whole idea of fast food is to be cheap.
3: Yes.
2: Yeah. No. The view is very good. Obviously, it's right on the beachfront there at Surfers.
3: Okay.
2: So I enjoy it.
4: I think that's what you're paying for.
3: Yes, you are. Mm. And Mark Wahlberg.
2: Yes. Oh. He brought it out. Actually,
3: Each burger has a little bit of him in it.
2: Yep. Which is just weird. A sprinkling.
3: Sprinkle of Wahlberg.
2: Oh. All right, Mark. Thank you.
3: Ooh. Wendy from Mullandino. Which fast food have you never had?
5: I have never had GYG.
3: Oh.
1: Oh.
2: How?
1: What?
2: Oh.
1: How? Wendy, are you okay?
5: Yeah, I'm fine.
3: Do you not like good food?
5: I do like good food, but I just am very picky with the Mexican food that I eat.
3: Okay.
5: Because I don't like spicy food.
3: Well, I can tell you, Wendy, I don't like spicy food either, and GYG is one of my favourites.
5: Oh, really?
1: Yeah.
3: It's not spicy at all.
2: Oh, and the seasoning on the chips.
5: I might have to give it a try then.
3: Oh, you crazy lady.
5: That's not helping me losing this weight, Moira.
1: No. But if you park your car far enough and walk there, it will.
5: Well, yes. I could leave the car at my house and walk there.
3: Yeah, you just leave your car in Sydney and walk to Southport. You'll be fine.
5: Yeah. I'm fine. That's what I'll do.
1: There you go. You'll be hungry.
2: Give us your report when you've had it, Wendy. We'd like to know.
1: Kai from Southport, what fast food haven't you had?
6: Taco Bell.
1: Another one.
2: Too late now. I think. I'm pretty sure they're done.
6: Yeah, it was Zimbrero.
1: And Zimbrero? You haven't had that either?
6: Never had Zimbrero.
1: What?
3: I think I've only had that twice.
1: There's literally one just down the road, like two close by here.
3: Ooh.
1: Especially in Southport, Kai. You're missing out. Zimbrero's is like amazing.
2: It is. It's like GYG, except they put corn in my burrito once, so I'm not eating that.
3: You want corn, I swear to God. It's like a hatred. Jacinta from Arundel, what fast food have you never had?
7: I've never had Wendy's or Taco Bell.
3: A lot of people saying the same ones.
2: Wendy's.
3: I wonder Taco Bell didn't.
7: Have you ever gone to America? I want to try Chick-fil-A and In-N-Out.
3: Oh, did you try In-N-Out when you're overseas? Well,
2: that's good, actually.
3: I think I did too, actually.
7: I've never been overseas.
3: Oh, okay.
1: There you go.
2: There's a reason you haven't.
7: I'd try if I ever did.
1: Yeah, I want to go over there and do like a great big food tour. I reckon it'll be over.
2: Burger bus.
1: Oh, yes.
2: In America.
3: Oh, my gosh.
1: I'll get onto logistics. Thank you, Jacinta.
2: So many great foods.
1: Oh, that'd be amazing.
3: I'm hungry.
1: Starving.
2: Moira and Big Trev, getting you home on Hot Tomato. On a train.

0: tower thingo at Mount Tambourine and spewed all over the GC in the nicest possible way.
1: Moira and Big Trev for the drive home on 1029 Hot Tomato.

0: That's her thing. She's also written him notes throughout the time. Everything I do it for you. Also, I just want to bring you some joy.
1: By changing his diaper.
0: But the one weird thing that he has requested from her, so he's, you know, a boss basically, is that she carry a laptop and a portable printer with her wherever she goes.
1: Why?
0: This is because he only likes to read news stories and social media posts. He prefers them to read them on paper.
1: Not from his phone.
0: Not from his phone or his laptop or anything else like that.
2: Only so far you can zoom in, I suppose.
0: Yeah. So he likes to have them printed onto paper. So that's what she has to do as his employee, is carry a portable printer with her everywhere so he can print all the things he wants to read.
1: Oh, my God.
0: Isn't that bizarre?
1: That is weird.
0: So we thought we'd talk about weird things that bosses have made you do. Those weird things that you sit there and you go, I don't know if this is actually within my pay grade.
1: Well, I worked for a guy and he got us to grab his ute and take all the rubbish out of his backyard where we were supposed to be working. I was helping him. They were like tradesmen. Like just, it was just clearing up clutter and mess while they were actually doing the tradesman work. And it was just a lot of, I think it was like 3 or 4 weeks work. And then one day he goes, I need all this stuff cleaned out the back of my house. And said, I thought we were supposed to be on here learning. No, I need you to take my ute, bang, go grab it. There's a whole heap of stuff in my, it's just small stuff. You just chuck it in, take it to the depot. It'll be maybe two runs tops. We got there. There was old swings and old lounges and sinks and everything. And like rang him, do you want us to, yeah, all of it. Just clear all of it. Okay, cool. Get it done. And it took us like 6 or 7. It was only a small ute, but we were stacking this stuff up. It was huge.
0: Working around, I was probably in my late teens. I definitely would have been probably around about 17. And I was working somewhere and the lady who I was working with, she made me go and get a pregnancy test for her.
2: Oh, for her, right.
0: For her.
1: How old were you?
0: I was in my late teens.
1: No.
0: So she didn't want to do it because she was married.
1: Oh.
0: But she was too embarrassed. So she said, can you go and do this?
1: You're only teenager.
0: Yep.
1: And she, how's the look of you would have gotten?
2: I remember I was a casual. My first radio job, and I just remembered. I had to get my boss at the time goes, oh, can you just go to my house and watch my kids for a bit?
1: What?
3: What?
2: I forgot about that. Yeah.
3: What?
2: For like they were homesick or something. He's like, I've got no one. Can you go? I was like, yeah, okay.
1: What? Was that strange?
2: I don't know. I didn't really think about it at the time. I was like, yeah.
1: Did you know the kids?
0: Had you just started radio, would have done anything?
2: Yeah, of course.
0: Yeah, we've all been there.
2: Look where I am now.
0: I know, look, working with these
1: people.
2: Okay, what's the weird request your boss has made of you?
0: Yes.
2: Is there a ridiculous thing that you've had to do that your boss has asked of you? 5571 1029. That's our number. You can be anonymous if you want. We just want your story.
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5: 1029 Hot Tomato Traffic.
6: The M1 remaining very busy for the run this afternoon, heading southbound out of Brizzy all the way down to Narang. It is pretty much congestion the entire southbound run, the Savo. Northbound, not too bad. Minor delays around Narang as always, and also up around that Yatla stretch through the Logan home. Smith Street still very slow from Olsen Avenue through to the M1 merge. Other than that, though, looking pretty good. Bermuda Street, minor delays through Burleigh and Mermaid Waters, as well as the Gold Coast Highway in Surfers. We'll check it again in 15 minutes if you spot anything else. Call the traffic hotline on 5519 2275. Weather saying partly cloudy, a possible evening shower. Right now it is 19 degrees.
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0: 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Chatting about bosses at the moment, aren't we?
1: We certainly are. Donald Trump has got an aide who works for him called Natalie, and she must carry a laptop and portable printer with her everywhere she goes because he needs her to print out the news stories and social media posts he prefers to read on paper. On paper.
2: Sort of annoying.
0: It'd be too hard to read his phone with all the orange stuff.
1: Oh, yeah, definitely. My Face ID wouldn't work either because it's it's so weird. Teresa from Hope Island, what did your boss make you do?
3: I was a nanny from 14 years old to 19 years old, Monday to Friday, and I looked after three beautiful children in Canberra. And the boss requested that their meal had to be two Weet-Bix, a teaspoon of Vegemite, and a raw egg mixed every night, and I had to feed it to the three of them.
0: Yeah.
1: That was dinner?
3: For 5 years.
1: Oh, my God.
3: And they were professors at the Australian National University.
4: Yeah.
3: And they would have dinner parties with rump steak and all the trimming. And I'm feeding these children for 5 years this dish. And I have to say they had the glossiest hair, the most perfect skin. They looked the picture of health.
2: Yeah.
1: But did they hate you?
3: No, that was what they knew.
1: Oh, okay.
3: And
1: so
3: Their treat, if they finish their Weet-Bix, was half a dried apricot.
4: That's a treat?
1: Oh.
3: That was the treat.
4: Your treat is to go outside and lick a tree.
2: Oh, my God. That is horrendous.
1: Horrible. Wow.
3: For 5 years, yeah.
4: Do you know where they are now? Are they professors?
3: No.
1: They're hair models.
4: Oh, God.
3: Anyway, it's pretty weird.
1: Very weird. Thank you, Teresa.
0: Going to give you the Soak bathhouse voucher, Teresa. Thanks for calling. $100 to spend there.
3: Oh, thank you.
0: That's okay. Visit Gold Coast award-winning Soak bathhouse in Mermaid Beach.
4: Marty from Labrador, what's the weird thing your boss asked you to do?
5: It was during COVID.
4: Yeah.
5: That job seeker, they decided that I was a chef and decided that they wanted to give their house, so they got all the chefs to come around to their house to say it was for a barbecue, but it was actually, we had to move his house for him.
4: No yeah. way.
5: Yep, he paid, the job keeper was getting paid, so we got paid the $750.
4: Yeah.
5: And he's like, yeah, come around for a barbecue, and we all turned up, and he's like, oh, no, I actually want you to move me house, which is like two blocks away, so you've got to help me move house, I'm paying you to do it. With the job keeper.
1: Oh, my gosh.
4: Wow.
1: Did you do it?
0: Is that socially distancing?
5: Oh, yeah, we had to do it because he said, oh, you don't do it, you're going to get fired and you won't get the job keeper.
4: Oh, my God.
5: Reward, so,
1: wow.
5: Yeah, so pretty much seven chefs all turned up and they were having a barbecue, but no, we were all actually helping move out.
4: Oh, what a dog act.
0: Did you at least get some meat?
5: No food or anything. Just literally as the kind of person he was.
4: Did you take some of his stuff? I want to take him, like, his kitchen knives, his good ones.
5: Oh, yeah. No, we broke one of his buffets that he had bought.
4: Yeah, you should have.
5: Accidentally, and just left him say anything.
1: Yeah, that's great.
4: You should have broken a lot of stuff.
1: Yes.
4: I would have broken a lot of stuff.
5: More.
4: Everybody pick something. $750 worth. Let's go.
0: Bosses are weird.
4: That's strange. So weird.
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12: Got a crash reported along Wardoo Street, just near the big intersection with Southport Narang Road for that runaround Southport. Looking pretty slow for both directions through there as a result of that one. Elsewhere, not too bad. The M1, though, still looking pretty busy as you travel out of the Brizzy area all the way down to Narang. Ongoing congestion there, as well as westbound for that usual run on Smith Street from around Olsen Ave to the M1 merge. We'll check it again in 20 minutes. If you spot anything, call the traffic hotline on 5519 2275.
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12: It's just after five. Hi, I'm Rebecca Dakin. Police say a man stabbed to death at a home in Logan was allegedly killed by two house guests who he'd been trying to kick out. The 66-year-old man died after being knifed multiple times late yesterday, with a man and woman since charged with his murder. Detective Inspector Ian Galpin says the pair had been staying there under a temporary deal, but things had soured.
14: Recently, the 66-year-old had asked for these people to vacate his premises and they had refused. Things escalated last night when the 66-year-old found himself to be locked out of his home. At that point in time, police will allege he was assaulted by both persons.
12: Bosses at the Sydney Swans say they understand there is deep disappointment within the community after several players became embroiled in a sexual assault investigation in Melbourne. Five players have now been stood down for the rest of the year for breaching club standards, including superstars Isaac Heaney, Chad Warner and Nick Blakey. Chairman Andrew Pridham says they're now working to rebuild trust.
15: There's deep disappointment within the club at what has occurred. And we know that many people are hurting, and we are providing support to our players, to their partners, and to as many people we can.
12: It remains unclear what sparked a ferocious fire at a home in Southport today. The blaze erupted in the Dandar Drive home around 9:30 a.m. with as many as 11 crews needed to get it under control. Residents within 100 metres also had to be evacuated while fireys battled the fire. And a teenager has a date with court next month after allegedly being busted drink driving with seven passengers while on an early morning Macca's run in Helensvale. The 17-year-old P Plater was spotted by police driving dangerously along Discovery Drive around 1:45 this morning, prompting officers to pull the vehicle over. They then found he had three passengers unrestrained in the back tray.
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12: Sun star Mac Andrew has made the final AFL 22 under 22 team for the third year in a row. The Brisbane Lions leading the selections with the likes of Will Ashcroft, Logan Morris, Jasper Fletcher and Darcy Wilmot all included. And the Aussie Test side has trained in Mackay today as they look to bounce back from their humiliating loss to Bangladesh. Aussie keeper Alex Carey admits there's been some tough conversations in the change rooms and they're looking to rise to another level.
17: So if I can say anything, when this team's been challenged, we always find a way to bounce back in a big way, and yeah, I'm looking forward to Saturday.
12: We'll check your weather next.
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12: Taking a look at the weather and staying partly cloudy with a possible evening shower through the rest of the day. Tomorrow is going to be partly cloudy again, a shower or two about and a top of 21 degrees. Partly cloudy in 23 for Friday, pretty similar Saturday as well. Then on Sunday could see a shower or two return as well as possibly a storm for the hinterland in the evening. It is 18 degrees at the moment. 1029 Hot Tomato and Sunshine Ford's $20,000 beat the Bowser is back. 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

0: 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Jump on in.
1: Why not?
2: I saw someone's doppelganger.
0: Who?
2: Well, it was one of the partners of our show here.
1: So a partner.
2: A partner's doppelganger. And I was so confused that I stopped and looked at them and stared at them really uncomfortably. And they didn't wave back because obviously it wasn't them.
1: Right.
2: But I saw someone's doppelganger.
1: Okay.
2: Yeah.
1: Gold Coast Community Page. Mm-hmm. This one is all about a neighbour who leaves the house normally during the week as a tradie, but on Saturdays in full cowboy attire.
2: Hey.
1: We shall discuss it further.
2: Mm.
3: Does he go up a mountain?
1: No. Okay.
3: Not that.
1: Not that kind of...
2: Phone etiquette we're going to talk about. Mm. Morsy had 37,000 calls from her dad, and it was like a bit of phone tag that her dad was having problems with his phone, would try to ring Morsy. Morsy would try to pick up, and nothing would happen. Then Morsy would ring back, and then her dad would ring back, and it was going on for quite some time.
1: It went on for 4 hours yesterday,
2: yeah.
1: If not five.
2: But we want to know the phone etiquette. When there's confusion, who rings back first?
1: Mm-hmm.
3: What do you swear by? What do you do, phone etiquette-wise? We'll get to next. Moira and Big Trev. Getting you home on Hot Tomato.

0: Moira and Big Trev getting you home. We are proud partners of the Gold Coast Titans. They're playing again this weekend, and we have an opportunity for another Gold Coast little listener to be part of the game.
1: On the ground.
0: As one of our ball kids.
2: That's so cool.
0: Yep. So if you love the Gold Coast Titans or your child does, make sure you register at hottomato.com.au. We're going to choose someone really, really soon. So get on there and register. You could be our next 1029 Hot Tomato ball kid.
3: Now, we had front row seats to watch Moira and her dad play some phone tennis.
2: Yeah.
3: Phone ping pong.
2: Yeah.
3: Your dad was having quite a few problems with his phone where he would ring and nothing would happen.
2: So this was yesterday. It began roughly around about, let's just see how many we've got.
0: I think it was just when we started our meeting.
2: Yes. Yeah, it was actually. It was just when we started our meeting, and that's when the phone calls started. Yep. There's 14 phone calls there. That was,
3: but it was quite
2: funny. 156.
3: Every time we were like planning out the show, Moira would go, okay, this is what we're doing for the show. We're going to start off with, and then the phone rang.
2: Yeah.
3: Then you'd answer and go, hello, dad.
2: Hello,
3: dad.
2: Nah.
3: Nothing. Bang.
2: Then he'd call back, and then I'd call back.
3: And then you'd call back. It kept going back and forth,
2: and until about 6 o'clock yesterday.
3: Did you find out what was wrong with his phone?
2: Apparently it was full.
3: Ah, see?
2: Full. Full.
3: Full. See? That's wrong with my phone. Full. Well, that's why I shut down for 24 hours. Full.
0: No, that's fool. That's a difference.
2: You're a fool.
0: You're a fool.
3: No. Are you calling her dad, Mr. McGregor, fool?
2: No, saying the phone is full.
3: My phone's full too.
2: No, it's not.
3: Yeah, it is. But we want to know, what's the phone etiquette? Now, if my wife, my beautiful wife, Breezy, if she's trying to get in contact with me and there's a bit of confusion, I'll try and ring her back. But if we can tell when both of us are ringing at the same time because it'll go straight to message bank.
2: Annoying.
3: The etiquette is, if she was the one that initiated the call, I would be the one to call her back.
2: Oh, okay. So the original caller just gives up and waits for
3: the other person to ring.
2: Okay.
3: And if it's the roles are reversed, then I'm trying to get in contact with her. There's a little bit of the ghost message bank. I'll just wait for her to call me.
2: Okay.
3: But sometimes my beautiful wife Breezy forgets, and so do I.
2: Okay.
3: And then we just keep ringing and get annoyed with each other.
2: Because it is. It's frustrating when you're like, okay, I'm calling you back, but you're calling me at the same time.
3: Yeah.
2: So you've actually set up a rule in your house.
3: Yeah, we've set up the rule, like whoever initiates a call, just wait for that other person to ring back.
2: It's very impressive.
3: Yeah.
2: It's very organised. Mm.
3: But if we really need you, like I'm getting attacked by the bear, I'll just keep ringing.
2: Yeah.
3: It's found its way to my torso. You better hurry up. What's the phone etiquette when it comes to your family?
2: What's the phone etiquette with speakerphone in your family?
3: There's no speakerphone in the family.
0: Yeah, there's no need for speakerphone.
3: No. Why would you have a speakerphone?
2: Yeah, it's a funny one.
3: Why? No.
0: Who does it at yours?
2: Well, I realise that I call Paul on speakerphone a lot here at work, and you guys listen to our conversations.
3: Yeah, we annoy you.
2: Oh, yeah. Oh, that's part of the fun. Okay, cool.
3: We thought you'd catch on to that when you go, hello, and we go, hello.
0: Hello, how are you going?
3: Yeah, good, thanks. How you going, Snooky Boogie? Oh, very good.
0: 5571-1029 is our number. We would like you to give us a call and tell us about your phone call etiquette. Or your phone etiquette, or maybe your texting etiquette. How do you do it at your place? Are you as restrained as Trevor? Never thought I'd say that sentence.
2: Oh, jeez.
0: Give us a buzz.
3: Lou said that one.
0: Moira and Big Trev on Hot Tomato.

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1: We want to know what the phone etiquette is in your household. If my beautiful wife and I are trying to get in contact with each other and there's a little bit of miscommunication, like we're both ringing each other the first time, it's the person who initiated the call who has to ring back the other person. Moisey and her dad were having...
2: I think it went for about 4 hours yesterday. There's a problem with Dad's phone. But so it would ring. My phone would ring and then I'd answer it and there was no Dad on the line. There was no, and just hung up. Or I would call him and then it wouldn't. And then, it got messy.
1: Yeah, it was a very long, long 4 hours.
0: For all of us.
1: Yeah.
2: Because also I have an Irish voice on my phone. So the guy goes, Dad. Like the way he says it, because he announces who's for the little speaker. Yeah. Dad. And that's why it was.
1: Dad. Dad's ringing.
0: Dad.
1: We want to know what the phone etiquette is in your house. Mandy from Mudjabar, what happens?
3: Well, we have areas where we have black spots, so we quite often drop out talking to one another. So the rule in our house is whoever made the first call is the one that needs the call back. That way you're not chasing each other.
1: Okay. There you go.
2: Okay, I see that. That works.
1: Okay. Yeah. That makes a lot of sense.
3: Except for when
0: we've
3: got a problem, which is what is the meaning.
0: Oh, and you're in a black spot.
1: You're literally in a black spot.
2: Into the black spot there, Mandy.
1: Do you want us to ring you back?
2: I don't know who's calling who.
4: I forgot who. That's actually very convenient too if you don't want to talk to someone.
2: Absolutely. Just go straight into a black spot.
4: Must be in a black spot.
2: Yeah.
1: Hello?
0: Thank you, Mandy.
1: Is she gone? No, is she literally gone?
2: Yeah. Jess from Mermaid Waters, what's the phone etiquette in your place?
5: Man, you need to let people know that you're on speakerphone.
2: Okay.
5: Or if you're on your little car speakerphone thingy.
2: Yeah.
5: There's been a few incidents where I've put my foot in it, but anyway.
1: You need a code word.
4: Like, you're on speaker.
5: You may not say something because you know other people are listening. Like, it could be kids in the car, it could be mother-in-law or anything.
2: I usually start the conversation with, hello, you're on speakerphone with Dad, as in we're in the car driving somewhere and you're on speakerphone and Eli's in the car, because there has been a couple of calls where the kids have learnt new words.
5: And that's why I always say, oh, you're on speakerphone, but then when... If I don't tell you when you find out, you're like, oh, my God.
2: Yeah, that's embarrassing.
1: With my friends, I just say, like, just be normal.
2: Okay.
1: Yeah.
2: Are they normal?
1: Yeah. Oh, they're abnormal, but
2: okay.
1: Yeah.
2: Less than normal.
1: If there's people in the car, I go, just be normal.
2: Uh-huh.
4: Some good advice there, Jess. Thank you for your call.
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8: We've got emergency services responding to a crash at the intersection of Waterloo Street and Southport Narang Road in Southport. Also looks as though there's been another incident southbound on Bermuda Street just before Rudd Street in Broadbeach Waters that is causing a bit of delay for that southbound run through there. Smith Street, heading westbound from Olsen Avenue through to the M1. Still got delays for that run and the motorway as well. Pretty much from the Atla area all the way down to Narang. Still looking a little congested for that stretch. We'll check it in 20 minutes. If you spot anything else, call the traffic hotline 5519 2275. Weather, partly cloudy, possible shower tonight. Right now, it's 18 degrees.
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3: In 7 News, Swans players banned over a sexual assault scandal. 2 charged with a murder in Logan. Bargain hunters called for a Gold Coast light whale auction. And the story of a taxidermied fox found to be an Aussie icon. 7 News at 6.
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0: 92.9 Hot Tomato. Moira and Big Trev getting you home. We could also be getting you to the exclusive Queensland premiere of Coyote versus Acme at the Roxy Theatre.
1: Warner Brothers movie. Well, the movie Acme doesn't want you to see. It's Coyote versus Acme in cinemas September 17. If you're a part of the show, you can win a family pass.
2: In the Gold Coast Community Facebook group, the people are represented by two separate but equally important groups. The contributor, who has a unique story to tell, and the group administrators, who find it amusing enough to share it with Moira for her to broadcast to the world. These are their stories.
3: All right, the Gold Coast Community page, amazing page for so many things. For recommendations on the Gold Coast as well, venting. You read it to feel better about your own life sometimes.
4: Oh, yeah,
3: it's wonderful.
4: Sure.
3: This is a great one about a lady who's watching her neighbour. So every morning, our neighbour leaves his house wearing a high-vis shirt, carrying a coffee. Normal enough. Except on Saturdays, he comes out wearing a full cowboy hat. Not a subtle one either. He has a proper cowboy hat and boots on too. He gets into his tiny hatchback and drives away. I had absolutely no idea where he used to go. I had guesses with my husband, thinking he was part-time rodeo rider because he looked the part.
4: Yeah.
3: I thought he was secretly living two completely separate lives. Last week, I finally asked him. He laughed and said he goes line dancing.
4: Oh.
3: Apparently this is a complete normal thing and I'm the weird one for finding it interesting. My husband can't believe I actually asked him, what would you have done? Anyway, now I'm disappointed. I wanted a secret cowboy identity. I was hoping for a ranch or at least a mysterious horse and a Dolly Parton lookalike girlfriend. Anyway, thank you for listening.
4: Yeah, no, I was thinking he's just a cowboy like Rodeo.
3: Rodeo, like one of the ones who did,
4: Or worked on like a property like Yellowstone.
3: I saw a guy today who had a massive cowboy hat. He was wearing shorts and a T-shirt.
4: Yeah.
3: And just a massive cowboy hat.
4: Yeah.
3: It was in Woolworths. It was just so bizarre. He was with a mate that looked like they worked at the same place.
4: Okay.
3: But no one was judging the hat. No, it was just one guy, one hat. But it just, it didn't work. Like he was in not short shorts, but like, now I'm just making it sound very weird.
1: Nah, keep going. Just finish it off.
3: Now, line dancing is apparently a massive big trend at the moment.
4: Yes, it
3: is. And you do dress up full cowgirl or cowboy to go line dancing.
4: Short shorts and a big hat.
3: Short shorts and a big hat with his mate in Woolworths.
1: Just one.
4: My mum used to go boot scooting, line dancing.
3: Really?
4: Yeah. And then I think Breezy's mum and stepdad, they used to go to Tamworth and do the Tamworth, festival down there, the country music festival. And I think Breezy's mum used to do a little bit of line dancing as well. They loved it. She's got cowboy boots and everything.
3: How does it, do you follow someone?
4: Yeah, well, you just follow what everybody else is doing, pretty much.
3: I mean, I'm quite a violent nut busher. I've been known to really kick it out. There's actually video evidence of me doing this at my friend's wedding, Catherine and Todd's wedding. They said I'm the violentest, the most violent nut bush you've ever seen.
4: Back in school. We had
3: to do
4: a boot scooting thing for this, for a dance.
3: All right, we want to know line dancing on the Gold Coast. Is it a thing?
4: It has to be. There'd have to be some line dancing.
3: I know one
4: somewhere.
3: Of my beautiful friends, Lou, does it.
4: Yeah.
3: She loves it.
1: All right, give us a call.
3: Boots and all.
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1: In the Gold Coast Community Facebook group, the people are represented by two separate but equally important groups. The contributor, who has a unique story to tell, and the group administrators, who find it amusing enough to share it with Moira for her to broadcast to the world. These are their stories.
2: All right, this one is about a neighbour. They've noticed their neighbour goes out during the week, high vis and a cup of coffee every day, normal, absolutely normal. On a Saturday, though, dressed as a full cowboy. They were making up suggestions in their minds that it was a full, he was a rodeo rider. One of the neighbours was hoping that there was a Dolly Parton lookalike girlfriend or possibly a horse. However, the question was asked, what's going on with the cowboy outfit? And it's line dancing.
3: Wow.
2: To which I think there is quite a movement at the moment.
3: Well, I had a mate text me and he said there's one at Boomerang Farm in Mudgerabar.
2: Oh, really?
3: Yeah, he said I think weekly and he's been once.
2: I wouldn't mind doing it, actually. I reckon it'd be fun.
3: Do a show from a boot scoot.
2: Oh, boot scoot baddies. Renee from Upper Coomera, are you a line dancer?
4: No, I don't line dance personally, but I was out in circus and I've seen people line dancing.
3: Yeah.
4: I'm in my 40s, so yeah, went to a 21st and went to this place and there was people line dancing everywhere.
2: Really?
4: The pit bull. So Fireball came on and next thing all these people get up, 19 to 22 year olds, whatever, doing these full line dance moves.
3: Whoa.
2: Hang on to Fireball.
4: Okay, so I'm not cool because I was like, what the hell? And I went home to my daughter, she's 21, and I told her and she's like, yeah. And then she showed me the videos. I'm like, what?

0: The Beachmont Hotel. Okay.
1: And
0: at
1: Damstown. Okay. Another message from someone saying they do it at the Beachmont Hotel as
2: I've
1: well.
2: I've seen that's growing pretty quick.
1: Yes.
0: And it's really, really busy on a Wednesday night.
3: So, is it different songs and how long does it go for?
0: So we start at 6 o'clock for the kids' session.
1: Oh,
3: it's a kids' session.
0: And then, they got to teach the kids as well.
3: Yeah.
0: And then they do absolute beginners at 6:30 till about 7 o'clock. Then they have a little break and then the beginners come out at about 8 o'clock.
1: So is there someone teaching you how to do it as in their face, like kind of like aerobics? So when I'm looking at the videos of people doing it, it's not that they all know the moves. It's them following the instructor.
0: Yeah, so this instructor goes through it step by step on the beginner's night.
1: Oh, whoa. Right.
0: Yeah, okay. I wouldn't be able to do it otherwise.
1: No.
3: And is it just one dance or is there different dances?
0: No, there's all different dances and there's all different songs.
1: Oh. How many people would be there?
0: So last week they had Casey Barnes there. He was singing his new song to get the top ARIA award or something.
3: Oh, yeah, that real quick
0: and there
3: one.
0: Was, there was 1,000 people booked in.
3: No way.
0: Yeah.
1: And do you wear
0: boots?
1: They
0: all weren't there to line dance, though.
1: Oh, yeah.
0: And then normally there's probably maybe 400 people.
3: What?
0: But it's packed. Wow. If you don't stay in your little spot where you're started, you're not getting your spot back.
3: Oh, wow. Okay, because I'm going to just be straight in there.
2: Yeah, wow.
0: Yep, because there's people everywhere. There's people dancing in the car park.
3: Mm. No way, that is so cool.
1: Thank you.
0: And the Beachmont do it 4 nights a week. So they do Monday, Tuesday, Wednesday, Thursday.
4: Oh, okay. Well, we've got this prize for you. It's actually on a Friday. So you'll be able to go to this. The Queensland premiere of Coyote versus Acme at Warner Brothers Movie World. Congratulations.
0: Oh, thank you.
4: It's all right. Family pass for you. The movie Acme doesn't want you to see. Coyote versus Acme in cinemas September 17.
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6: 1029 Hot Tomato Traffic.
7: It is still looking a little slow, travelling south on the M1 from Yatala in patches down towards Narang, but slowly starting to ease through that stretch. Bermuda Street, as you travel southbound from around the intersection with Ashmore Road all the way down to Rudd Street in Broadbeach Waters, it is remaining slow through there following some kind of incident just near Rudd Street. Smith Street as well, westbound from Olsen Ave to the M1, still busy there too. We'll check it again in 15 minutes. If you spot anything, call 5519 2275. Weather could possibly see a shower or two through the evening. It is 17 degrees now.
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8: Hi, I'm Sally Pearson. Brisbane Lions forward Dakota Davidson will miss this weekend's grand final rematch with North Melbourne. She's had her one-match ban for striking upheld by the AFLW Tribunal. The West Tigers welcome back captain Kezzy Apps for Saturday's NRLW clash with Newcastle, while Lillianne White makes her return for the Knights. Aussie Maya Joint is through to the doubles quarterfinals at the Cincinnati Open with her partner Hao Ching Chan. And the Giants Super Netball team have a new name and a new look after being sold to private owners. They'll now be known as the Sydney Sirens.
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1: Now, I've been living here since 2001, and since 2001, I get mistaken for a guy called Tap. Now, I've mentioned this story on numerous occasions. The last time was down at Kingscliff. I was getting a coffee with Breezy, my beautiful wife. We were there ages ago. It probably would have been at the start of this year, and some old guy was just looking at me and winked. I was like, oh, this can't be good, unless he pays for my coffee. Hello there. I walked over and goes, I thought you were Tap. I was like, pardon? Oh, Tap. And there's a guy called Tony Paulson that everybody gets us mixed up with.
2: Wow. And so he just lives?
1: I don't know where he lives. Wow. I've never met the guy in my life.
3: But he's Fijian?
1: I've no idea. I think he's Torres Strait Islander or Aboriginal.
3: Yeah.
1: But, yeah, we supposedly look identical. And as the time's gone by and I've grown my hair out and cut it short, I always get mistaken for this guy called Tap.
3: Wow.
1: Even if my hair's short, I've worn a hat, I've worn hoodies. I was standing at a bar one time and got kneed in the leg by this 7-foot monster of a – he was a Samoan dude. And I turned around and went, what the – I started crying because this guy was huge.
3: Oh, my God.
1: And he goes, oh, sorry, bro, I thought you were Tap. I went, oh, I'll be whatever. Here's my wallet. Thank you. And then he picked me up and put me on a shelf.
3: Oh, nice.
1: But I think I've found another doppelganger, not of me, but of your husband, Paul.
3: My husband.
1: I was leaving the hospital and it would have been yesterday. And as I was going down the car park, I saw a white Hyundai Accent and an old car. He pulled up and gave way to me because it's quite a tight car park. And as I was turning left, I looked over to the right and this guy slammed on his brakes. I went, oh, it's Paul. What's Paul doing here? Oh, my God, is something wrong? And I just stared at him. But I was sitting there, oh, he's grown his hair out. Oh, he's losing a bit of hair too. That's Paul. And I was, all this was going through my head as I was having eye contact with this dude and he was waving to tell me to keep going. I waved and went, no, it's not Paul. And it obviously wasn't him because he's got a brand new car and he wasn't at the hospital. He doesn't have long, scraggly hair.
3: No.
1: And he doesn't look homeless.
3: No, well, not
1: sometimes.
3: Sometimes if I don't cut his hair quick enough.
1: Yeah, but it was identical to Paul. I don't know if this guy has ever been mistaken. Are you Coach Runaway Bay? Oh, you're Mary DeMora. Look at you go. But I literally had to stop and take a second look and then had a half wave. But then that halfway turned into, thanks very much for letting me through.
3: Wow.
1: It was so weird. Like, this guy was like identical. It could have been the light or the shadows.
3: Your vision.
2: Were you supposed to be leaving the hospital?
3: Did they say it was okay for you to leave?
2: Yeah.
3: Yes. Had the meds not worn off yet? Was there a green whistle involved? At all?
2: No. Show us on the doll, mate. What did they do?
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22: 1029 Hot Tomato Traffic.
23: Looking pretty good around the Gold Coast roads now. Earlier delays for Bermuda Street heading south through Broadbeach Waters. Looks to have cleared now the M1. Still just some minor delays southbound around Ormo and then again through Helensvale and Gavin. If you do spot anything else, call the traffic hotline 5519 2275.
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23: It's 6:02. Hi, I'm Rebecca Dakin. Sydney Swans bosses say they're now working to rebuild trust as investigations into the alleged sexual assault incident at their team hotel continues. Five players, Isaac Heaney, Chad Warner, Nick Blakey, Riley Bison, James Jordan, have all been suspended for the rest of the season for breaching club standards, a penalty that is independent of the police probe. Chairman Andrew Pridham says they understand the anger from fans and the community in general.
26: Many have expressed their deep concerns with the events. We want to work very, very hard to rebuild your trust. We've had a magnificent relationship with our many fans, corporate partners, and the community in general over many, many years, and we really want to rebuild that.
23: It's believed a faulty e-scooter battery may be to blame for a blaze that tore through a home in Southport this morning. The fire broke out in the Dandar Drive home around 9:30 a.m. with firees saying a high fuel load in the home made the blaze very difficult to fight. Residents within 100 metres had to be evacuated, and it took as many as 11 crews several hours to get it under control. Police have praised a hero neighbour who they say did everything he could to save a man who was fatally stabbed in Logan. The 66-year-old victim was allegedly knifed by a man and woman who'd apparently been house guests in his home and had refused to leave before things escalated. Detective Inspector Ian Galpin says the neighbour ran to the home when he heard a commotion.
27: Disarmed the woman, separated the parties,
0: and provided first aid to the 66-year-old man. I'd just like to take this opportunity to acknowledge his actions and the support that he provided to this man.
23: And day one of an appeal hearing for mushroom murderer Aaron Patterson has wrapped up in the Victorian Supreme Court. The 51-year-old is trying to have her convictions quashed on multiple grounds. It's been more than a year since a jury found her guilty of the murders of three people and the attempted murder of a fourth following that deadly beef Wellington lunch back in 2023.
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23: Titans players say they are hoping to send their loyal fans off on a high. The club has three home games locked in to wrap up the season, starting with the Sharks this weekend. For Bo Furmore says it would be nice to finish off with some victories.
1: To going home and putting in a good performance for our members and fans. We've got three games at home on the trot to finish off the year, so hopefully we can win a few of those games and finish the year on a high.
23: We'll take a look at the weather next.
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23: To the weather, there is a possibility of a shower or two through the evening as we look at an overnight low of 11 degrees. Partly cloudy and a shower or two tomorrow, top of 21. Partly cloudy and 23 Friday, similar Saturday, although possibility of a storm in the afternoon and then a shower or two returning on Sunday. It is 17 degrees at the moment. 1029 Hot Tomato and Sunshine Ford's $20,000 Beat the Bowser is back. 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
29: Why are Moira and Big Trev the number one way to drive home?
30: Two questions that will remain unanswered until the end.

0: Wednesday. We're all done with Wednesday, aren't we?
1: Yeah, Madam Bacon's done. That's her last bulletin of the day. What's on for tonight? Anything exciting?
2: No, just cooking dinner.
3: What are you having?
0: Yeah, tell us.
2: It's like a Greek plate. So it'll be like pork meatballs, like a lemony Greek potatoes, and then like a Greek salad and some tzatziki.
1: Oh, yummy. That sounds amazing. Trevor's broken now. He's just imagining the pork balls. The meatballs.
0: So what? Now we all laugh.
1: I'm having wet burritos again.
0: Oh. You really need to explain that every time. It doesn't sound good.
3: I thought you said, especially after you said pork balls.
1: So Paul had some dentistry stuff done today. We saw it. It was pretty nasty.
3: Yeah.
1: So it's something soft. So they're basically burritos but with like a sauce around them. So they're soft.
3: And Paul's having a smoothie.
1: He's having those in a smoothie.
0: Oh, chunky. We still have another hour of fun.
3: Yes, we do.
1: We do.
3: Mm-hmm. I've got a game.
1: Great.
3: Can we play it?
1: Yes.
3: Come on.
1: Yes.
0: Unless we think of something else better first.
1: Okay, cool.
3: Can you now?
0: All right.
1: 100% in the facts.
0: There we go. We'll get to the game very
3: soon. Done. No. We're going to watch it punch us off the face.
0: Still thinking about stuff. It's Moira and Big Trip. Hot tomato.
3: Go dinner. Pork balls.

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1: Now, this was something that happened this morning about 1 a.m. here on the Gold Coast around Discovery Drive at Helensvale. A P-plater thought it would be a great idea with seven passengers in the car, only seats for not seven, four. He actually had three of his passengers in, like, the back of his truck.
2: On the flatbed.
1: Yeah. Yes. So he was driving along. It was a Nissan Navara Ute, driving along about 1 a.m. this morning. Apparently swerved a bit in the Discovery Drive. There's also reports he threw something out the window. So the police instantly were intrigued.
0: It was another one of his friends.
1: Probably. And
2: the lighter one.
1: They went up to the car. Then they turned the lights on, and then they pulled him over, and they found the three passengers sitting unrestrained in the tray. Now, the reason why, apparently, so the police were disgusted, of course, is, are you serious, mate? What on earth are you doing? And then he said, oh, have you had anything to drink? Now, this guy is 17, and he said, oh, I had a couple of hours ago. So then they'd been to Surfers Paradise and they went to McDonald's and they were heading back home. And the officer actually said, can you explain to me why you think it's okay to have your three mates in the back of the tray? And he said, oh, we didn't want to pay for an Uber.
2: That's how you pay for a funeral if you're an idiot.
1: Roadside breath test of 0.022. which is exceeding the legal limit
2: God.
1: Now, all of this is on body cam footage, so you can watch it. You can watch it all happening.
2: Can you?
1: And the officers, basically, it was just like, this is the stupidest thing you could do. Like, this is not only stupid, it's like one of the stupidest things you can do.
2: Yeah.
1: So what actually happened was one of the passengers threw out the Macca's drink out the window, which is when the cops saw them, and then the cops obviously pulled them over, and all three of them just sitting there in the back of the car.
2: Just lying down.
1: No, sitting up.
0: Sitting up,
1: facing out the window.
0: Oh, my God.
1: As well.
2: See, there was an incident years ago, and this happened like ages and ages ago. There was a girl who worked in a bakery, and she was in the back of a ute.
1: Mm.
2: And all I remember is I went to the bakery one day, and I said, is such and such here? And she goes, no, she passed away. She was in the back of a ute. They all went camping. Something went wrong. The ute flipped. She got thrown out, and she died.
1: Oh, God. Yeah.
2: Like the most beautiful girl that you've ever seen.
3: If it hits it in the back, it just crumples.
2: Yeah. But, yeah, she got thrown out of the back.
1: So he had three traffic infringement notices totaling just close to $1,000, exceeding registered seating capacity of driving a vehicle with a modified exhaust system.
2: Oh, God.
1: And also, driving because a P1 license holder can't drive between 11 p.m. and 5 a.m. with passengers.
0: No. Correct. So probably should have got the Uber, eh?
1: Probably should have, eh? Would have cost you less than $1,000.
2: Have they got trams and stuff now?
1: Yeah, they do. It's amazing. Burling? Like from Surfers, you can actually
2: How
1: go
2: much are they
1: to
2: now?
1: Helen's.
2: They're pretty ritzy, are they?
1: I think they're like 10, 15, 20, about at least 50 cents.
2: Oy.
1: Yeah.
2: I can see why you're an idiot, mate.
4: All right. Well, there's an early nomination for Numpty of the Week.
2: Yeah, might have to do that tomorrow.
4: Yes. That's Moira and Big Trev on 102.9 Hot Tomato. Cheers.

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2: Earlier on, we're talking about fast foods and which ones you haven't had. We were talking to Sharon E. She's one of the street teamers, and she's never had Red Rooster. We thought, something wrong with you.
3: Wrong.
2: Totally wrong.
3: Wrong.
2: Because it's like one of the best fast foods ever.
3: The chips are just...
2: Oh, sweet potato fries from Red Rooster. Next level. Hello. Natalie from Currumbin. A bit late to the party. What is the fast food you've never tried?
4: Never will fry sushi, ever.
5: Why?
2: What is... What?
4: No, not going there.
2: Why?
4: Because I think it would be from the section that you have about things that make you go...
2: No, it wouldn't be.
5: Oh, it's... You, okay, is it the seaweed or is it the raw fish or is it... What is it?
4: It's the whole mental thought about cross-contamination.
5: Oh, okay.
4: With that funky train that goes around of food that's stuff.
2: It's called a sushi train. I don't know what funky train you're going to.
5: It's not like it's the funky Paul Medina. It's fresh.
2: Yeah.
5: Like the same thing's been on there for weeks.
2: Your mum.
4: No, you don't know what's in the air contaminating it at the time it's going around.
2: That's why
4: surface.
2: They've got the cover over
5: they've
2: it.
5: Got little covers, like little hats for
4: them. I don't trust it at
2: you
4: all.
2: You don't trust at all?
4: No.
5: Okay. All right.
2: You're missing out.
5: It's up to you, Nat.
2: You're missing out on a katsu curry.
4: I've never, ever tried it.
5: Katsu
4: and
5: curry's
4: I want
5: not to sushi.
2: I think you can order it there.
5: Yeah, but sushi, yeah. What she's referring to is the little...
2: Oh, curry. Like the Abu fry rolls and buri salmon.
0: What about Aussie sushi, chicken and rice?
2: Yeah.
4: No.
2: Chicken avocado?
0: Yeah.
4: No, it's got funky seaweed in it.
2: No, you take the funky, you go, no, yeah, chicken and avocado without the funky seaweed.
0: Hold the funk.
2: Hold the funk. Yeah.
6: I don't need your funk.
0: Hold the funk, dog.
6: God damn. Chicken avocado.
5: Thank you, Natalie.
0: There's no reasoning with you, Natalie.
5: Okay. No, there's not. She's stoic.
0: You're lost.
2: Mm-hmm. Yeah, no, I'm fine. Fine.
0: Late to the party. Moira and Big Trev. Hot tomato.
2: You say choo-choo?
0: Yeah. That's right.
2: Choo-choo, that's for you.
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1: Every now and then we let Trevor take charge and play a game that he's come up with. Honestly, this could go anywhere. This one's called...
2: Every answer has to start with an F.
0: An F.
2: F.
0: F.
2: F. F. F. F. Fred. Okay. Friday.
3: Fruit.
2: Fruit.
3: Fruit. Okay.
2: Right. Fangdangle.
3: Mm-hmm.
2: Foosball. Radio. Most creative.
3: Okay.
2: You make me laugh. I'll give you a point.
3: Oh, nice.
2: All right. Look at you two.
0: I'm locked in.
3: I am. I'm focused.
2: You two are so competitive when you're against
3: Aren't
2: each other.
0: Focus.
3: Actually rolling my sleeves up. I don't know why.
2: You've got no sleeves.
3: Yeah.
2: Okay, here we go. First question. Name something starting with F that would ruin a dinner.
3: Fart.
2: You also can't repeat an answer.
3: Okay, I'm pulling the fart card
2: yeah,
3: now.
2: Yeah, your fart card.
3: Wow. Fart card.
2: Okay. Ben, have you got anything? Because I don't think you'll be able to
3: do that.
2: Okay, that's one of Wazzy. Fart's good. Okay, a word starting with F that you'd hate to hear your doctor say during an examination.
0: Oh, fetal, as in I was pregnant.
2: That's actually really good.
3: Why is he? How did you get the flute there?
0: Oh my God. That's actually kind of leads into my problem.
3: Yeah, exactly.
2: I'll go with Ben's.
3: Okay, good.
2: Okay, good. Beginning with F, a terrible wedding gift.
3: A flugelhorn.
2: Oh, that's good.
0: A fidget spinner.
2: I'm going to have to each give you a point.
3: Okay.
2: They're really good. That was actually really, really good. Okay, something that would make a terrible pet.
0: I was going to say pheasant.
3: That's with...
0: I know, that's why I didn't say it.
2: That's what okay. Flugelhorn started with too.
0: A foot.
2: Oh, yes. Oh, my God. That's really good.
0: Human. Foot.
2: Here's your foot.
3: A feral cat.
2: I'm going to have to go foot,
3: yeah,
2: sorry.

0: 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Thank you very much.
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2: Thank you to everyone who contacted us about line dancing on the Gold Coast. Apparently, what was it, the Beachmont Hotel?
3: Beachmont Hotel, Boomerang Farm.
2: Yeah, I've also got free sessions at the Star, and then we've got sessions at Miami Marquetta as well.
1: Oh.
2: So it's happening everywhere.
3: Should we take the show on the road and go check out some line dancing?
2: I reckon Ben would do it so well.
1: Yeah, I mean, I'd give it a go. But yeah. I'll have
3: Can you dance? Are you good with it?
1: Nah, I'm a terrible dancer. But if someone, if it's like one step forward, one step back.
2: We can do that.
1: As long as I don't trip on someone, I'll be okay.
2: Yeah.
3: With those legs.
2: Yeah, I know. Because he's 27 foot
3: tall. People can dance under your legs. So is that unlucky?
2: Dancing under someone's legs.
1: Yeah.
2: Depends like on who it is.
3: It's like a ladder.
1: Yeah.
3: Oh, put shorts on.
1: Oh, you didn't mention that.
2: Madam.
1: Anyway, we'll watch this space on that. But tomorrow on our show, we're going to stay in the studio, in the safety of the studio. Without any dancing. And what are we going to do? We've got more free feel with Hot Tomato and Sunshine Ford's Beat the Bowser.
3: Yes.
2: We are going to chat to one of the Titans ball kids as going in the draw for that. What else have we got?
3: Pick the flick for the ticks.
2: Oh, yes, that's right.
3: Numpty of the week.
2: Oh, it's all happening.
3: And the numpty of the week involves myself, my good mate Moira.
2: Hi, how are you?
1: Oh, very good. We'll share all that with you tomorrow. The big kahuna's up next, though, so we will leave you in these very capable and loud hands.
3: Loud! Wow.
1: Fat Night's coming up, Hot Tomatoes. 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
13: 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Or score those with me now. Doubles to that scary movie, Evil Finds a Way Out. Insidious, out of the further, only in cinemas today, is it? Or tomorrow, August 20. Score those tickets and a stack of other prizes. Big Trev will be in. But you want music? I'll shut up and play Harry for you in Fat Nights.
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2: 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No, P, no, Palmy. Let's just go with that.
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2: I like them chunky.
0: T Rev is in. Hang on, T Rev. Now, right. Look, I've got to play a bit of this because this is pertinent to what we're about to talk about.
2: Okay. Give me fuel, give me fire, give me that which I desire.
0: Of course, Sunshine Ford at the moment, give us 20 grand. Hot Tomato, we're giving away. Beat the Bowser. Mm-hmm. Lots and lots of fuel.
3: Yes, we gave away.
0: Look, just too much, Trevor. Don't hurt yourself trying to remember stuff. $76,000
3: yesterday. Yesterday and today.
0: Now, I'm upset because I thought, get an extended fuel tank in me Hilux.
3: Mm-hmm.
0: So I filled up today.
3: Yes.
0: 140 litres, $366. Woo! Ridiculous.
3: How?
0: I know, I'm never driving it again.
3: Do you eat?
0: Well, I think I just park it on a hill from now on. Just roll it down every roll and roll. So that's the only bad part. If you get fuel when it's cheap, you can save money, but unfortunately that didn't happen.
3: My God.
0: Well, you've got the Haval or the, what's your thing?
3: I've got an LDV.
0: Are you sure?
3: Yeah, I'm pretty sure.
0: I've been driving. How much does it take to fill up?
3: $120.
0: See, that's pretty bad as well. You're doing that every 2 days, aren't you? Driving down to Benoa Gardens.
3: I'm driving
0: Benora Heights. Where is it again?
3: Longreach, Benora.
0: Well, yes. We could come up with new suburb names,
3: well,
0: couldn't
3: you
0: we?
3: You do, not we.
0: Here's a
3: you
0: fun
3: do.
0: Fact, all right? Let's okay. go. I know you like to tangent. Tangent,
3: I do.
0: Man.
3: I do like a tangent.
0: Did you know that Narang, when it was first launched as a suburb, was called Surface Country?
3: No,
0: hey,
3: really?
0: There you go.
3: Was it?
0: Yep, there you go. You'll learn something with they said we were stupid, didn't they?
3: They were right. Big Kahoot.

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2: All right, Tamsin's got through. Now, look, you firstly, you're going to rescue your boyfriend. Is he broken down? Is he on the M1?
3: Yeah, his battery died, so I've got to go jumper lead them.
2: Oh, what a great girlfriend you are. Now, do you know how to do it? You got it all sorted? You know, turn the lights on first so you don't blow things up?
3: Oh, I'm leaving it all up to him.
2: All right, well, aren't you wonderful? Hey, for doing that and getting through, we're going to give you a family pass for the Viral Food Festival, including a $50 food voucher, ride and wristbands, and a whole stack of stuff. It's on August 21st to 23rd at the Turf Club. Good luck with the jump starting.
3: Oh, thank you so much. You just made my day.
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1: Yeah, right. Brad from Oxenford, how'd you like a free feed of Domino's, buddy?
4: Mate, that sounds fantastic.
1: Let's
4: thank you very much.
1: Let's give the wheel a spin. Here we are. Hey, did you have a big day, mate? What did you do?
4: Mate, just working, just teaching.
1: Oh, you're a teacher?
4: Yeah, mate.
1: How do you keep them under control, mate? Because I hear it's not easy these days.
4: Mate, I just have one rule.
1: What's that?
4: If I talk, you listen. If you talk, I listen. So it seems to work for me. So I don't know.
1: Oh, look at you go. All right, mate. Well, we're going to feed you tonight. And a big shout out to all the teachers doing a great job on the Gold Coast. Two large Domino's garlic bread and Pepsi on the way to you. Brad, you have a good night.
4: Thank you, Domino's. Thank you, BK. Woo!
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hear you say ho. Everybody in the house, come on and let me hear you say ho, ho. 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Everybody in the house, come on and let me hear you say ho.

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0: 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I got my

0: Fight Night's flashback Ace at 8 next for you at 102.9 Hot Tomato. I've popped in there some R&B and the boys, but it's Heavy D and the boys. Some Silver Chair. And a song that we all used to way back in the day when we had answering machines. Watch that, people are saying. We'll have a listen and Google it and stuff. It's from the Arc Ages. We all used to put this on our answering machine, remember? Hey, how you doing?
1: Hey, how you doing?
0: Hey.
1: Sorry you can't get through. I don't believe
0: it. It's in there as well. The flashback 8 at 8. In fact, nights at 102.9. Hot tomato.
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0: the flashback 8 at 8 with no doubts. In fact, Nights at Otomato. Big K, we've got some great prizes this week. This one's going off tonight. You can score it again tomorrow night, though. The Viral Food Festival, which is happening at the Gold Coast Turf Club, August 21st to 23rd, where trending eats meets unforgettable entertainment. Score those tickets again tomorrow night. And a $50 food voucher, but right now, scary movie tickets.
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0: Now, Kerry from Hope Island, have you been scared lately? Have you been frightened in a movie?
3: Oh, not lately, but I'm looking forward to going to see this one.
0: Now, have you got someone you can take with you that if it gets all too much, they can take control?
3: Oh, definitely. I think I'll take my son behind him.
0: How old's your son?
3: Oh, I do have a 20-year-old if it's an age thing, so. Okay.
0: What's your 20-year-old's name?
3: Harley.
0: Harley, yes. Kerry and Harley, it's a mother-daughter date. Look, he's going to love it. If you can get through this movie with him, you've got to ring me back, all right? It's Insidious, Out of the Fervor. He's going to love it. I'm not sure about you.
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0: Did I say mother-daughter in there? Mother-son, sorry, Harley.
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0: Wrapping up the flashback 8 at 8 to 102.9 Hot Tomato. Big K, Harry Styles soon. Knowing you for ages is all that I've heard. My friends are in love with American. He is apparently touring later in the year. Let's hope I've got those facts right. Ned Sheeran next. Celestia. He'll be back soon. He cashes in Australia all the time.
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of Monsters and Men, Little Talks, in Fat Nights, so 102.9 Hot Tomato. Big K, where, yes, we've got $20,000 worth of fuel going off for Sunshine Ford with Beat the Bowser, but at night, for me, it's all about food. 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

0: 1029, it's Hot Tomato. It's Fat Night, Big K. You know, I'd forgotten about this song. Some Nicki Minaj and Justin Bieber next. Remember, they teamed up, and this is on the way. You wanna dance, take my hand, take my hand. Some Smithy and a double shot from Fall Out Boy. Nearly forgot then, had to shake your head around. You old bugger.
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1: All right, here's a fun fact about Third Eye Blind. Before they blew up in the 90s, they opened for U2 and even the Rolling Stones. 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

0: 102.9, it's Hot Tomato, it's Fat Night, it's Big K. Now, look, I know we've got some crazy people out there that love scary movies, all right? They love going and getting frightened. And all week I've got tickets to Out of the Fervor, Evil Finds a Way Out, Insidious, Out of the Fervor, only in cinemas tomorrow. I want to play you a bit of the trailer. Have a listen to how frightening this sounds.
1: Those are not dreams, Gemma. You have a rare gift. The ability to travel into the realm between this world and the next one. But you can do something I didn't know was possible. You can bring demons back to the human world permanently.
0: It's just freaky looking, I tell you. If you like frightening movies, score those tickets again tomorrow. Insidious, Out of the Fervor. If you like a bit of country twang, stick around for Stella Lefty next.
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1: The Big Kahuna is a throwback. 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
2: So look, I googled this because I thought she does get around a bit. Katy Perry has had about seven exes. Some of them I've never heard of, like Johnny Lewis, but I have heard of Travis McCoy, obviously Russell Brand, John Mayer, and of course Orlando Bloom. There's a few of the famous ones, but she torched all those relationships. Leading on to this song, Watch It Burn. They burned all right, let me tell you. For you.

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0: 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It's a double header in the NRLW. Titans Broncos in the NRL. Titan Sharks. Score those tickets again tomorrow night. Stick around. Classic on the way from Simple Minds. Don't you forget about me. And some Duo Leaper next. Don't show up. Don't come. I'm showing up and I'm going home.
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1: 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He goes, "Who's punching Humphrey?" 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And I said, "What are you laughing at?" 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

0: on 1029 Hot Tomato. The sound you'd hear back in the 80s before you played the record you just bought from Sunflower Records at Pac Fair. Sounds old. 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

0: here, heard here, loved here. I'm a rich original. Wake up with Kaylee and Emily Jade.
1: I literally saw this guy walking out the front of Hot Tomato when I left yesterday and it was raining and he's holding up an umbrella. But on the bottom, he had his shoes covered in two plastic shopping bags.
2: Oh, I love him.
1: So he's walking along and they look like two good guy shopping bags. I thought to myself, the umbrella's gone shopping and bought a man.
3: Yeah.
0: So cool. 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
4: We went to a place called Mike's Kitchen, which is just the Mary Mac just off the highway.
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3: 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The Mary won $1 million. 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

0: weeks ago, and it was so good, we're going to go again.
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0: We frequented there and always took a knife, fork or a spoon. 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
1: They were nice ones there.
0: They were gold. You know what? It's funny. You know how they have cakeage and corkage? I think they need cutleryage.
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1: 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And one of the blokes said, "I've never heard it before." 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And I said, "What are you laughing at?" 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
17: Everything is flowing nicely across the Gold Coast this morning. No major issues to report on. If you do spot anything, though, call the traffic hotline 5519 2275.
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17: It's just gone 5 o'clock. Hi, I'm Lucy Knight. Victorian sex crime detectives are set to travel to New South Wales amid the alleged sexual assault scandal engulfing the Sydney Swans. Isaac Heaney, Chad Warner, Riley Bice, Nick Blakey and James Jordan have all been suspended for the rest of the season for their behaviour, a penalty that is independent of the police probe. Swans Director of Club Performance and former coach John Longmire has told Fox a lot of thought went into the sanctions.
19: First and foremost, it was a care for the people involved. And then you go partners, families, and trying to get that balance right. Supporters, members, corporate partners, there's just so many layers to it. And trying to get it all right is the clear focus on what we've been trying to do.
17: An 11-year-old boy and two teenagers have been charged over an alleged brutal assault of a boy in Logan. A 14-year-old boy was allegedly attacked by the trio last Friday morning, leaving him in hospital with serious facial and head injuries. More than 30 charges have been laid against the boys, including grievous bodily harm. They're all being dealt with under the provisions of the Youth Justice Act. A bit of drama at the Gold Coast University Hospital overnight following a small fire. It erupted in a room around 10 o'clock last night, with three fire crews racing to the scene. The alarm blared and the sprinklers were activated, with the blaze out before fireys arrived. They did do some ventilation and air monitoring of the area before leaving the scene. And hundreds of students looking for a job in the Gold Coast's tourism industry are heading to a major recruitment event at Hotter today. The free annual event tees up job-ready students with employers, with around 200 casual, part-time and entry-level jobs up for grabs in hotels, restaurants and other tourism operators.
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17: To sport, Nick Kyrgios has been suspended from tennis for taking cocaine. The 31-year-old tested positive for the drug in June while playing at an ATP 250 event in Spain. He took to Instagram overnight, saying he's made a huge mistake and takes full responsibility. And the Gold Coast Suns take on the Saints in Melbourne tonight to kick off the final game of the home and away season. The Suns will be missing several stars due to injury, including Christian Petrarca, Will Powell, Sam Collins and Alex Davies. Meantime, it could well be the last time we see Ben King in a Suns Guernsey, with the star forward tipped to return home to Victoria next season. We'll take a look at Gold Coast weather next.
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17: To the weather, a few showers forecast today and a top of 22 degrees, mostly sunny tomorrow and 23, partly cloudy over the weekend with a chance of showers on Sunday. At the Seaway right now, it's 14 degrees. 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
22: Okay, we'll just call this Gayley's Day. Are you ready?
23: Yeah.
22: So it's Gayley's the Day. 20th of August.
23: Righto.
22: It's National Radio Day today, celebrating the birth of radio. You are the godfather of radio on the Gold Coast now. Would you be one of the longest serving radio announcers on the coast now? I mean, I think that's admirable.
23: I don't know everyone else's history, but yeah, this is the 27th year.
22: Yeah. Moisey,
23: I think Moisey started about 2003.
22: So 23, so she'd be, 24 years ago.
23: She'd be about 23 years.
22: Yeah, I'm 22, 23 this year.
23: 22, 23.
22: Yeah.
23: And I know Richard Fowler was in for a long time, so I'm not sure what his total was, but he did a lot.
22: Yeah.
23: Yeah.
22: It's nice to mention all these great radio legends on the coast. But anyway, the other thing, and the reason why it's your day, it's also World Mosquito Day.
23: Oh, no.
22: Turn the music down. Turn the music down. This is radio at its best.
23: Okay, I think I've lost my mojo for this, but anyway.
24: I'll boost your mic. You ready?

0: producer Mon's giving me the stink eye.
1: Yeah.
0: It's not her favourite bit.
2: No. It's when they're in the corner of the room and they come down and get in your ear and then they bugger off and you just can't get them. Anyway, it's out of season for that, but we're coming into the warmer weather, so get ready for
1: that. Well, and my son loves to tell me this fact that the thing that kills the most people on the planet is actually mosquitoes.
2: It's true.
1: It's the deadliest thing.
2: It is.
1: No sharks, no hippos, no crocodiles. It's mosquitoes.
2: That's how you win the war.
1: Yeah. And the other thing that's deadly is bacon, and it's National Bacon Day. So
0: what a day.
2: Well, as in bacon or bacon?
1: Bacon.
2: As in Holly will bake for us?
1: No, it's bacon.
2: That's bacon?
1: Yes, as in oink, oink.
2: You know,
1: there's
2: when you
1: my
2: go
1: sound effect.
2: Hunting, fishing and bacon?
1: No. Talking about eating Peppa Pig.
0: Yeah. 1829 Hot Tomato.

0: Gayley.
1: You know the sound effects that sort of go...
0: And Emily J.
2: You know how they have cakeage and corkage? I think they need cutlerage.
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0: Gailey and Emily Jade. 7:30 this morning, 102.9 Hot Tomato and Sunshine Fords. Beat the Bowser. We are here. We are back. Just got to yell out stop before the Bowser stops pumping and you could be winning heaps of petrol money. Find out how much and when you can play. 7:30 this morning.
1: I've said this story before over the years, but like when you've been on air for 27 years, sometimes it's a worthy story that you can roll out again. And I was reminded of it just recently when we had Dean from Wurrungri on, and he said we were doing sayings. You remember you did the phone topic
2: yesterday.
1: Just the other day. We're doing sayings, and Dino was on the job site, and he said, "Who dropped the hammer?" So when you say "Who dropped the hammer," it's like when someone fluffs, right? Anyway, so early 2000s, I was the number one ticket holder at Labrador Football Club, right, in the Quaffle up here. And they were having a game as the pre-game to the Brisbane Lions taking on Richmond up at the Gabba. So it was a great opportunity for a competition, for that level of competition to be playing on the Gabba when the crowd's building up before, as the curtain raised at the game beforehand. And I was lucky enough to take my son Ben, who was probably eight or nine at the time, into the coach's box with all of the Labrador coaching staff. So the assistant coaches, a couple of legends and everything. And we were just there observing and watching the game from the box. So it was a really good spot. Anyway, halfway through the game, this almighty stench came up into the box. And they're trying to make decisions. They're getting beaten, and the coaches are going, "What are we doing with this Jono here? And we'll do this." And then all of a sudden, someone goes, and they all stop and they sort of pause at each other and they look at each other and they go. And one of the blokes said, "I've never heard it before." He goes, "Who's punching Humphrey?"
2: Right. So, I've never heard that.
1: I know. I think it's
2: and
1: like.
2: And are they saying Humphrey B. Bear?
1: Well, it's touching cloth because Humphrey's made of cloth. So, you know, touching cloth. So, who's punching Humphrey?
2: I like.
1: So, it's like just hitting cloth. Anyway, so it was terrible. They had to open the door of the box, which went out of the crowd. Everyone's sort of building up in the crowd and everything. And then all of a sudden, the door shuts again. And then the game goes on again. And then all of a sudden, the coach looks around at the bloke next to him, and they're starting to get angry at each other.
2: Because of the smell.
1: And Ben and I have got our jumpers. It's that rancid. It's like someone's been on a big night the night before on the booze.
2: Yeah.
1: So we've covered our face with jumpers and everything. We're like this. And they're all looking at each other, but it's starting to get accusatory. It's like, "Is that you?" Like, "No, seriously, stop it." Like, anyway, it's rancid in there. The door's back open. He goes, "Whoever it is, just..." And expletives, stop. We're getting angry. Anyway, game goes on. It happened another one or two times where it was nearly going to end up in the civil war in there. Anyway, so the game finished and we were going back to our seats. Anyway, we're going over to the standing area and I had to wait to meet someone so that we could get our tickets. And anyway, Ben was getting tired, so I picked him up and he started laughing. And I said, "What are you laughing at?" And he goes, "Dad, it was me."
2: Oh.
1: And he goes, "I was punching Humphrey."

0: 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We have a child genius on the phone, everyone.
1: You might end up winning $1 million. For $640, what is the longest river in the world?
2: The Nile.
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0: on a 2-9 Hot Tomato. It is Gailey and Emily J coming up after 5:30. Whale tunes. You could be joining us at whale watching tomorrow. Very exciting. On the Sea World Cruises, could tell us what song is being played underwater.
1: Gailey and Emily Jade are famous for being first with the wrong information. So let's get someone on who knows what they're talking about.
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1: It's special guest time.
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4: Well, I'd love to invite you to a beautiful charity lunch that I'm organising with my daughter Millie. It's the Move Over Mama Lux Lunch happening on the 11th of October at the Star, raising funds for Act for Kids, who give vital therapy to kids who've been through great trauma. And our guest speaker is the Australian TikTok Content Creator of the Year, Haveya676. And we've got him on the phone right now. Good morning, Haveya.
5: Good morning, team. How are we?
4: Big congratulations on all your success. The latest big thing is that you got to meet The Rock. What was that like?
5: Oh man, that was definitely one for the books. The Rock is The Rock. It's funny, we went over for the Disney event and we had to address him as Maui, but to me, he was The Rock and he will always be The Rock, the people's champion. So it was just one hell of an experience. And then it was just amazing because I got to take my daughter along as well. So he wasn't as, you know, I thought he'd be like a massive dude, but I'm not that tall, but I felt like I could give him a run for his money.
4: All you island boys are built big though. Everyone would seem small to you.
6: And also built with the attitude that you can take anyone else on.
5: My daughter wouldn't agree, but I felt like I could take him on that day.
4: Oh, God. They are so sassy, your girls. I'm loving them on all of your socials. Are they loving this, like, newfound fame? What's school like for them at the moment?
5: So the two young ones, they've done homeschool just because we do so much traveling. And my older one, she's still in school because she plays rugby for the academy and stuff like that.
6: Does your family ever say, Dad, don't post that, or do we have to do this? Can we just be us?
5: 100%, yes. Yeah. That's as they are getting older too, especially when my one in high school, we'll do a video and she'll be like, no, that's cringe, or no, I don't want to be in it. And I fully respect that. There's a different aspect too, because we do paid collaborations and ads in here and stuff, and some things where we just, you know, this is bread on the table and we got to, there's opportunities that come our way, and it's good. It's a learning point for them as well.
4: Haveya, so let's go back. What made you decide to, first of all, fire up a TikTok? And then what went viral and you went, oh my God.
5: To be fair, it was during COVID. I think a lot of creators was in that isolation period where they were just on lockdown, and we were kind of in the same boat, and we were just bought off our chops at home and nothing to do, so we just found TikTok and started making funny videos, and it turns out that Australia and a lot of people around the world kind of love us.
4: Yeah, kind of.
6: What's the strangest place you've been recognized?
5: Being in China was one of like places I never thought I'd ever get recognized, like in the random ass alleyway, some people recognized me there. They were like, oh, the YouTube guy. It's funny because the demographics, like sometimes I get recognized by the older people and they'll call me the Facebook guy, and then the younger generation will call me the TikTok guy. And so in China, I got known as the YouTube guy.
4: For so many young content creators out there, what's some advice you could give them? Maybe something they don't know behind the scenes, or if they were to choose this career?
5: One thing I always tell my girls is always back yourself. With my videos, if I create a video and I'm happy with it, it sounds a bit arrogant, but if I'm my number one fan, if I love the video, if it makes me laugh, I'm going to post it. I think that was my biggest thing in the past, especially when I was trying to grow my page, was I always just posted, and most of it, thankfully, was relevant to a lot of people and it sat well with them, but a lot of it just came from the fact that I approved it myself. I didn't wait for anyone to approve it, just to post it.
4: Yeah, good advice.
6: Yeah, that's just being a brave performer, really. That's the same as if you're getting up live, I think.
5: That's true, yeah.
4: Oh, well, thank you so much. I'm just so thrilled. And just congratulations on all your success. It's so nice to have, you know, the Aussie TikToker of the Year be such a real person.
5: Thank you so much. Appreciate it.
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7: Everything is flowing nicely across the Gold Coast this morning. M1's looking good, just a little slow if you're heading into Brizzy, being Lee to Woodridge. Local roads are flowing nicely. If you do spot anything, though, call the traffic hotline 5519-2275.
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7: It's just gone 5:30. Hi, I'm Lucy Knight. An 11-year-old boy is amongst three boys charged over a shocking assault in Logan. Police allege the three kids set upon a 14-year-old boy last Friday morning in Kingston, leaving the victim in hospital with serious facial and head injuries. Grievous bodily harm and assault charges have now been laid against the 11-year-old, as well as a 14-year-old and 17-year-old. The Sydney Swans players sanctioned by the club have issued a joint statement. Isaac Heaney, Chad Warner, Riley Bice, Nick Blakey and James Jordan have been suspended for the rest of the season for their behaviour, a decision that is independent to a police probe investigating an alleged sexual assault in Melbourne. They say they're deeply sorry and understand they've let down their partners and families, supporters, teammates and the AFLW team. A ward at the Gold Coast Uni Hospital has had to be ventilated by firefighters following a small blaze. It erupted inside a room around 10 last night, but was quickly doused after the sprinklers were activated. Nobody was inside the room at the time and nobody was injured. Convicted mushroom killer Aaron Patterson's quest for freedom continues this morning. The 51-year-old's lawyers yesterday argued allowing jurors to share the same hotel as prosecutors and the public could be enough to overturn her convictions. However, prosecutors insist there was no contact between the separate parties and no miscarriage of justice.
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7: 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It's do or die for Melbourne. They must win to remain a mathematical chance of playing finals. The last time they missed the eight was way back in 2010. We'll take a look at Gold Coast weather next.
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7: To the weather, a few showers about today, top of 22 degrees, mostly sunny tomorrow and 23, partly cloudy over the weekend with the chance of showers on Sunday. At the Seaway right now, it's 14 degrees, 102.9 Hot Tomato and Sunshine Ford's $20,000 Beat the Bowser is back. 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

0: with Gaylee and Emily Jade's Whale Tunes.
1: Okay, we would love you to come with us on Friday tomorrow to see the whales. Very excited because it is a little nursery out there.
2: Oh, it's been really pumping, hasn't it?
1: Yeah.
2: So good a couple of weeks ago when we went. And I know we're banging on about it. That's just because we went and we're doing this competition.
3: And it was good.
2: But
1: it was really good.
2: The baby breach.
1: Oh, we've never had such a good day and we've been doing this for years.
2: Yeah. So good.
1: Yes.
3: Here's today's song.
1: Okay. You know who she is, Gaylee.
2: Yeah, I do.
1: She's got a great voice.
2: She has a great voice. She's one of my favourites.
3: Give us a call.
2: One of my favourites. I'm surprised she's doing business with whales.
1: Don't
2: because
1: you?
2: Because she don't do business with whales because they're always in breach.
3: Oh, double fire 711-1029. If you know who that what that song is or who's singing it, you could come whale watching with us on Friday. You can score 551-71-1029. Hot tomato.

show today, 55-71-1029. 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

0: with Gaylee and Emily Jade's Whale Tunes.
1: All right, we're playing with Sandra from Ormo this morning. Good morning.
2: Good morning.
1: All righty, you want to come whale watching on Friday with us?
2: I'd love to do that.
3: Oh, well, that's good. The intent of wanting to go is one thing, but knowing how the whales are listening to the music underwater, that is another thing altogether.
4: Now, here's today's song. Best of luck, Sandra.
2: Thank you.
1: I don't know if that's so much underwater as on a roller coaster, but anyway. Yeah. Sandra from Ormo, over to you.
2: I think it's Flowers by Miley Cyrus.
3: Yes, Sandra, you know your underwater songs.
1: Have you been whale watching before?
2: A couple of years ago from Harvey Bay.
1: Okay, oh, well, we're better.
3: Yeah. So you turn around, you see our beautiful skyline.
1: Yeah, exactly.
2: Yeah, great. It'd be amazing.
1: And who do you think you'll take? I know you're at the hospital with your son having some stuff going on, so what?
2: Yeah, what? I don't know. I'll rope somebody in, no doubt.
1: Righto. I was going to say, it might be nice for him. It's great. It's actually great for families and kids, by the way, as well.
2: Watching. Yeah, awesome.
1: So, yeah. Well, good luck today with everything you've got going on, and we'll see you on Friday tomorrow.
2: Perfect. Thank you so much.
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0: Stopping. 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Sorry, not sorry. Boom,

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1: It's Gailey's.
2: What the?
3: What?
1: What?
3: What the what?
1: What?
3: What do you want for?
1: What the?
4: All right, it's time for What The, and this is interesting. I've got a list of stars that worked at McDonald's.
5: Oh, my God, I love it.
4: Yeah. Mark Hamill.
5: Not our deputy mayor.
4: No, not our deputy mayor.
5: Although he may have. Good morning, Mark. We're talking
4: Mark
5: about
4: Hamill
5: Luke Skywalker.
4: Star Wars, yes. Can you imagine that? Well, please place your order and you're in the thing.
5: Yeah.
6: I will have the fries.
5: Yeah. Do you know what's funny about that is I want to know when he worked for them, because remember, he's the only Star Wars guy that didn't sign the deal to get royalties from the movie. So he still had to work while lawyer Harrison Ford's just became billionaires.
4: They made money.
5: So is he still working at McDonald's? Is that what this is about?
4: No. Well, he's a prominent voiceover actor.
5: Yeah.
4: He gets a lot, which is good because he was probably typecast for so long, being one of the most iconic characters.
0: He does a good Joker.
4: Of all time.
5: Oh.
4: James Franco.
5: Oh, did he?
4: Worked at McDonald's. And
5: I'm just going to go, oh, did he?
4: Yes.
5: Oh, did she?
0: Okay.
4: Ready for another one? I think this one's known. You'll know this one, Pharrell Williams.
5: Mm-hmm.
4: Because they've documented it.
5: Pharrell wrote the jingle for them.
4: Yeah, so.
5: He wrote I'm Loving It or something like that.
4: Okay, so a female artist.
5: Yeah.
4: Which we have seen on the Gold Coast.
5: Margot Robbie.
4: No, female artist as in vocalist, American.
5: Okay.
4: We saw her on the Gold Coast.
5: Kink.
4: Yes.
5: She worked at Macca's?
4: She worked at Macca's.
5: I wonder what she did. I wonder if she was like a chip bitch or a...
4: Here we go. A country singer, female country singer with one or two hits, but one of them is one of the biggest hits and still gets played
5: Shania
4: today.
5: Shania Twain.
4: Yes, well done.
5: Look at me go.
4: Okay. Nice.
5: She was at the front for sure. No, she was on drive-thru.
4: One of the richest men in the world.
5: Just wait. I've got a Shania Twain joke.
4: Okay, she's we'll wait for that.
5: She was definitely drive-through. She was definitely drive-through because when she finished the order, she'd go, let's go, girls.
4: You talk too much. one of the richest men in the world.
5: Yep.
0: Elon.
5: Bezos.
4: No. Bezos.
5: Yeah. Nice. His yacht at the moment's apparently up in far north Queensland.
0: Oh.
5: It's in the papers. It was in the papers yesterday. They're wondering if he's in Australia. And someone did a post and said, if you want to go and see where all your Amazon money's spent, go and check out the boat.
4: All right.
5: Yeah.
4: Okay.
5: It looks amazing. Or ship. It's so big.
4: I'm sure there's got good burgers on that.
5: Yeah, exactly.
4: Now, this person is most well known for showing more of herself than what you would normally see.
5: So she's an OnlyFans star?
4: No, she's a movie star. But it was controversial in a
5: Sharon
4: movie.
5: Sharon Stone.
4: Yes.
5: I'm so good at this game.
4: You are.
5: Oh, my
4: That's
5: gosh.
4: Good. Isn't it funny that she kept Dom working with burgers?
5: And that is where we're finishing. Because it's getting too close to 6 o'clock and we get in trouble from the boss.
4: Should have I even said that?
5: Oh, you did, though. Now. You did now.
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8: The M1 is looking a little slow northbound through the Pimpama and almost stretches, but apart from that, it's all looking good. Same for local roads. No issues to report on. If you do spot anything, call the traffic hotline 5519 2275.
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8: It's 6 o'clock. Hi, I'm Lucy Knight. A teenage boy has suffered serious injuries in a brutal assault in Logan. The 14-year-old was allegedly attacked by three other boys in Kingston last Friday morning, leaving him in hospital with significant head and facial injuries. The boys, aged between just 11 and 17, have now been charged with more than 30 offences, including grievous bodily harm and assaults. A small fire has caused a bit of drama at the Gold Coast University Hospital overnight. The blaze broke out inside a room at around 10 p.m, causing the fire alarms to blare and the sprinklers to activate. Three fire crews raced to the scene, but the flames were already out on arrival, with fireys just doing some ventilation and air monitoring of the area before leaving the scene. The five Sydney Swans players who have been stood down for breaching the club's standards have apologised. Isaac Keeney, Chad Warner, Riley Bice, Nick Blakey and James Jordan, saying they're deeply sorry to everyone involved. It comes as former Swans coach and current director of club performance, John Longmire, tells Fox the club's culture has taken a big hit.
10: And it'll take time for everyone to rebuild the trust in the football club, and that's what the intention of everyone is to do, to get to work and rebuild the trust in the football club.
8: Meantime, it's understood Victorian sex crime detectives will travel to New South Wales as their investigation into an alleged sexual assault at a Melbourne hotel continues. The ABC reports the allegation centres around touching without consent. And Nick Kyrgios has been suspended from all tennis after testing positive for cocaine. The 31-year-old failed a test during a tournament in Spain in June. He's released a statement apologising to fans and the kids who follow him, saying he made a huge mistake and takes full responsibility.
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8: To sport tonight, could be the last time we see Ben King in a Gold Coast Suns Guernsey. The Suns take on the Saints in Melbourne for their final game of the season, with the star forward tipped to return home to Victoria next season. The side is without several key players tonight, with Christian Petrarca, Will Power, Sam Collins and Alex Davies all out injured. Melbourne Storm need a win in tonight's NRL clash against the Panthers in order to keep their finals hopes alive. Storm skipper Harry Grant has come through yesterday's final training session okay and will line up, while Penrith is celebrating coach Ivan Cleary's 500th game. We'll take a look at Gold Coast weather and surf conditions with Tara Ness.
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14: Conditions have improved slightly this morning. That swell is hitting about 2 to 3 feet on the coastline, and we've got light southeasterly winds at the moment, due to really pick up in the next couple of hours. Best bet for a wave will be those beach breaks, Miami down south and the most size at the southern swell magnets. Just on that low tide now with a midday high tide and 20 in the water. Have a great morning and I'll check back in a couple of hours.
8: To the weather, a few showers about today, heading for a top of 22 degrees, mostly sunny tomorrow and 23, partly cloudy over the weekend with a chance of some showers on Sunday. At the Seaway right now, it is 15 degrees, win unlimited pocket money with Gayley and Emily Jade's Double or Nothing Kids Edition. 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

0: 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Kim from Mary Maxella, biggest winner. She won $1,043, but she could have won this much.
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3: Meme of the morning, where we find a meme on the net and read it out on the air.
4: Okay, I've got the funniest meme of the morning for you.
2: Righto.
4: A woman was accidentally added to a soccer mum group chat.
2: Yes.
4: And instead of quietly leaving, she decided to stick around and then join in on the conversation. And so it was a conversation about the coach wanting to meet up after practice. And then the parents tried to figure out, like, which parent she was based on, you know, what she was saying, whose was her kid, and she kept playing along and made the situation absolutely chaotic. Do you want me to read some of it to you?
2: Righto.
4: Okay, so the first question is from the coach, Coach Juan, his name is.
2: Yeah, of course.
4: Coach Juan. Hope everyone's doing well. Coach Juan would like to meet with the parents towards the end of practice around 8:20. There's a lot of okay. And then this chick. My kid is the best on the team, just saying.
2: Oh, that's the perfect thing to say.
4: So the comments after is like, why? What is this comment
2: especially
4: about?
2: Especially with soccer mums. Yeah. This is perfect.
4: The next comment, she goes, I mean, my kid has raw talent. Someone else has written, good for him. Another one has written, well, why is he playing for our team? Then another one said, I think when he's older, he'll realise what a great influence his talent was on the other kids. It's very noble, actually, considering that he is being scouted. And they're like, the way that I understand soccer is that all the kids have to follow these rules. It's not the talent or the goals. It's that the kid gets on the field. Typical soccer mum. She writes, you're like this. Participation trophies are for little sissy players. By the way, the snacks suck lately.
2: What else?
4: Someone else writes, anyone can have talent. She writes, yeah, but is everyone invited to David Beckham's home for Christmas? I don't think so.
5: Okay.
2: And they're still falling for it?
5: Yeah.
4: Some other parent writes, I don't know what's wrong here, but I'm getting a bit pissed off. Another one has said, could we talk about this later so we can work out who the person is sending these meetings, these messages? Then someone writes, we all see each other later. What are you talking about? Right. Someone else has written, what has pissed you off? The snack comment? Or the fact that she says her kid's got more talent than ours? Anyway, it keeps going on and then they realise that it's not her. As in, she's not in the team and Coach Juan is going to take you off the group chat.
2: It's probably a soccer dad from another team.
4: I don't care who it is, but all I know is I've got a soccer mum chat and I'm so tempted to do the same thing. And then I'll see who's been listening to the show. That's what I should do. I should do it right now.
2: No, don't do it.
4: Teddy's got the most amount of talent and see which mum goes, ha-ha, I was listening to the radio. Yeah.
2: But they'll realise you actually think that, so you're not.
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6: We've got some delays southbound on the M1 around Oxenford, but not too bad. Northbound is nice and clear, just a little slow from Upper Coomera through to Ulmo. Local roads around the Gold Coast are all flowing nicely. No dramas. We'll check it again in about 15 minutes. If you do spot anything, call the traffic hotline 5519275. Gold Coast weather today, partly cloudy with a couple of showers, top of 22 degrees. At the Seaway right now, it's 15.
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7: Made here, heard here, loved here. I'm
1: a rich original. Wake up with Gailey and Emily Jade.
2: I literally saw this guy walking out the front of Hot Tomato when I left yesterday and it was raining and he's holding up an umbrella. But on the bottom, he had his shoes covered in two plastic shopping bags.
8: Oh, I love him.
2: So he's walking along and they look like two good guy shopping bags. I thought to myself, the umbrella's gone shopping and bought a man. Yeah.
7: So cool. Drive home with Moira and Big Trev.
5: We went to a place called Mike's Kitchen, which is just in Merrimack, just off the highway. Mm-hmm. One of the young waiters comes up, well, where do we pay? And he goes, someone was already here before you and paid for your meal.
8: What?
5: Yeah.
8: Okay, this is pathetic. The Mary won $1 million. Stop paying for his food. Come and find my family.
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0: It's Gailey and Emily Jade, 102.9 Hot Tomato. After 6:30 this morning, EJ, you're going to try and enlist some help of the Gold Coast. You need a bit of hand in relocation.
1: Yeah, I have a new pet, and I kind of would keep it, but it's got to be someone's.
0: It's got to be.
1: Yeah,
0: I need your help coming up after 6:30 this morning.
2: That's the book, if you never find it.
1: It's got to be someone's.
2: It's got to be someone's.
1: Yeah, it's and a then, good kid's
2: and then
1: book.
2: The story can be all about how
1: I found this pet.
2: That pet and made your family a better family.
1: Mm.
2: We can all do better. Hey, listen, look, we can't not talk about the Swans, the Sydney Swans, with what's happened and the investigation that is ongoing about sexual assault. But what we do know is that five players went out for dinner after the game. And you've got to remember, when you're talking dinner, it's a late dinner because the game, I think, was a 7:30 at night game. Mm. So after they play, there's late meals. So they're up late. Mm. So the five players ended up going out, having drinks, went out, eventually went back to the hotel room. But one of the players, or some of the players, had organised for three girls to go back to do lap dancing, apparently. Mm. And
1: I don't know the whole story.
2: From there, what's happened is it's been alleged that one of the players has crossed a line, and there's confusion over what that line is. I believe that the players are all shocked about the sexual assault claim. Mm-hmm. From the interviews with the police. They haven't been official interviews with the police. Mm. They've been spoken to, but it's been confirmed that it wasn't official chats with the police. So we haven't heard from the players on anything to do with what it was, but we know that there was two girls that went back down to the foyer, and one was visibly very upset, running to the toilets and was crying and saying something had happened. And then they got into a yelling match with Sydney club officials who were still downstairs because they also had dinner. The coaching staff had dinner because it was late when they finished up because they obviously had team meeting afterwards as far as coaching goes and that sort of thing. So it's unfolded from there, and now five players have been stood down. This was Matthew Pavlich, the CEO of the Swans, yesterday.
3: Our players, Riley Bice, Nick Lakey, Isaac Heaney, James Jordan and Chad Warner, will now not be considered for selection for the remainder of the 2026 AFL season, and that's including the final series. To say we're disappointed is an understatement. We're deeply embarrassed and ashamed that our poor choices... Well, the poor choices of five of our players and the impact that's had on the women involved and also the club, our supporters and so many other people that Andrew's talked about. But as I said, it's important to understand that this sanction is only as it relates to the players' behaviours and the standards that we accept and we're expecting of them post-game on Sunday night and into Monday morning. Those standards are of the highest order, and we hold all players and staff accountable to those really high standards and personal conduct.
2: So the sanctions are basically for their choices of being out late, too much alcohol, inviting the girls back. Mm-hmm. So all of those behaviours. What he's saying is there could be further, after the police investigation, more punishment can come down on them, even separate from the club, as well as a police investigation.
1: Really good of them to do that and acknowledge and own straight away their poor behaviour. What do you think it's going to mean for the game, for the team?
2: Okay, Sydney finished second. They can't be moved out from second from the start of the finals. That means that they would set themselves up to have two home finals. If they win those two home finals, because you play better at home in your home ground, they would have ended up in the grand final if they won those two games and played at the MCG. We've seen Sydney in the last 5 years make two grand finals and get beaten badly. A lot of their squad are the same players. I can't get my head around it all, this behaviour. There's some of these players that have been involved in bad grand final losses. You would think that they would be like, here's our shot. We're going to get a shot. And they were under the radar. They were sitting really well. Three of these players are all Australian players and expected to have been named in the squad.
1: not now.
2: This year as well. Mm. So not now, but again, it's not just about football for us here as well. We're thinking about all the women affected, mm-hmm. and also the AFLW women. They've been addressed by the captain and the coach, and there's a lot of remorse because they're thinking of the women in their club, and let's think about their partners as well.
1: Oh, yucky, whole thing.
4: So, the price of petrol has spiked. With the fuel tax. When the Gold Coast needs a helping hand, we gotcha.
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7: 1029 Hot Tomato Traffic.
8: The M1 is a little so northbound from around about Upper Coomera through to Ormo and some delays through the Atlas stretch as well. Southbound is looking good, just a little patchy through Coomera and Helensvale. We'll check in again in about 15 minutes. If you do spot anything, call the traffic hotline 5519 2275.
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8: It's just gone 6:30. Hi, I'm Lucy Knight. More than 30 charges have been laid against three boys accused of bashing another boy in Logan. The 14-year-old victim was left with serious facial and head injuries after being assaulted last Friday morning in Kingston. An 11-year-old boy and two teens aged 14 and 17 have now been charged and are being dealt with under the Youth Justice Act. No injuries have been reported following a small fire at the Gold Coast University Hospital. The blaze broke out inside a room at around 10 o'clock last night. Three fire crews raced to the scene with the flames extinguished by the overhead sprinklers by the time they arrived. No word yet on what sparked it. Hundreds of jobs in the Gold Coast's tourism sector are up for grabs for students. The annual Student Jobs Recruitment event will kick off at HOTA today, linking job-ready students up with employers. Around 200 casual, part-time and entry-level jobs are available in hotels, restaurants and other tourism operators. And Australia's state and federal governments are on track to rack up a combined $2 trillion in debt by the end of the decade. That's according to new analysis from the Parliamentary Budget Office, which shows Queensland's debt is forecast to soar to over $155 billion by 2030.
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8: To the weather, partly cloudy with a few showers forecast today, top of 22, mostly sunny tomorrow and 23, partly cloudy over the weekend with the chance of some showers on Sunday. At the Seaway right now, it's 15 degrees, 102.9 Hot Tomato and Sunshine Ford's $20,000 Beat the Bowser is back. 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
14: Okay, I have a new pet. I don't know what's going on at the moment. I have an energy bringing things to me. And so we found it. We need to rehome. We need to find the owner.
13: Right.
14: So
13: I'm going
14: to let you know what I found and how joyful it is. Mm. I've never had one of these.
13: I know. Well, Tasmanian tigers are hard to come by, aren't they?
14: Tigers? Devils, you mean? Mary hiding in my house?
13: Well,
14: she ran home to her people.
13: Yeah, tomato.

0: 2 Hot Tomato. It is Gailey and Emily Jade. We'd love for you to get involved in the show on 5571 1029. 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
1: 10th of August, a little while ago, it was a really, really windy day.
2: Yeah.
1: I don't know if we remember. I remember driving out of work and going, gosh, there's a lot of rubbish everywhere.
2: Yep.
1: And it was because the wind had blown up and it was gusty. What that meant, though, was my mother-in-law, who lives in Ashmore, she was looking after my son Ted. He had to have some time off school, and then had little cousins around. And they found a bird on her deck, a little cockatiel. It had flown in with the wind.
2: Or blown in.
1: Blown in.
2: Yeah.
1: Well, whatever, both. I don't know how it works, right? Anyway, so he was on the deck sort of cowering in a corner, and my little nephew found it first and was, he's so little, and he was like, bird, bird. And we were all like, oh, okay, whatever. And then Teddy came running in. He's like, no, like a tame, like a bird, like a parrot is on our deck. So went out and picked up this very scared little bird and brought it inside, and then realized it was really, really tame. So it was sitting on Ted's shoulder, sitting on Ted's head, comes out of my shoulder, does a little nibble of the ear, lets you pat it, all that kind of stuff.
2: Nice.
1: So we were like, it's obviously a pet or something. And I don't know if people kind of let these sort of birds sit outside their cage sometimes to
2: have
1: a little bit of
2: often in the house.
0: Known to.
1: Do they in the house, or do they fly around and come back? I don't know. Anyway, it's not our bird. It's obviously somebody else's bird. So we put something on Instagram to see if anybody would know. I put something on my Instagram. We put something on a couple of Facebook groups. We had this lovely couple like immediately say, I think this is our bird. We are on our way. Mm. So they came like honestly within an hour of the post going up because they weren't far. They were in Isle of Capri.
2: Yeah, yeah.
1: And so they came and they had food and everything, and we opened the door and Ted's wearing the bird like a fascinator and they open the door and they start crying. And it's not because they're reunited. It was because it was not their bird. So it looked similar.
2: They went early with expectation.
1: Yes, and they were, but they were lovely. And then we said, "Well, do you want it?"
2: Too early to replace Charlie.
1: And they said, "What if somebody else's? You know?" And then we'll have it. And then they'll be able to reply to you. And then it'll be with us and all this sort of stuff. Okay, righto. Anyway, they were very nice. And they gave us a bunch of food. The food that they had bought, and then told us what to do to care for it. But we still have this bird. Like days and days later, we've got this bird.
2: Right.
1: So I just want to share that on air in case anybody is missing. I've ChatGPT'd it. So it's a cockatiel, a Nymphus hollandiscus.
2: Oh, that'll make the difference.
0: Yep. People are calling right now.
2: Yes. Rush.
1: A small native parrot to Australia. It has a kind of orange cheek. It's got little orange peachy cheeks.
2: Oh, nice.
1: We thought about calling it Peachy. Because I don't know what to call it.
2: Yeah.
1: But we're calling it Cranky because it keeps biting Teddy. He's loving on it too hard.
2: Nibbles.
1: Now, he really wants to keep it. He's fallen in love with this bird.
2: Yeah.
1: But if anyone owns it, like, just want to let you know. And then I thought I'd open up the phones. Did you ever find a pet and did you keep it and did you feel bad about it?
0: Give
1: like,
0: us a call.
1: And, like, what if I keep it and then Ted falls in love with it, and what if the owner finally comes, like, forward?
2: Just promise him another bird.
1: Lucy, at least.
3: I've kept a cat.
1: Oh, have you?
3: Yeah, but I tried for so long to find this cat's owner. So I think it must have been a stray.
1: Okay.
3: Like it was really little. It was a baby cat. And we put up signs everywhere, like door knocked all around the neighborhood. And then eventually we were like, all right, you can stay.
1: Yeah.
2: And what was the cat's name?
3: We called him Charlie.
1: That's such an original name.
3: Yeah, I was little.
0: Give us a call. Have you ever found a pet and kept it? 5571 1029. You could score yourself $100 to spend on dining at JW Marriott and Spa.
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3: The M1 is looking a little slow southbound through the Coomera Helensvale stretch. Northbound is under speed up at Coomera and Pimpama, then from Ormo to Bean Lee. Local roads though, everything's flowing nicely at the minute. No major issues. We'll check in again in about 15 minutes if you do spot anything else. Call the traffic hotline 5519 2275. Gold Coast weather today. Partly cloudy, top of 22 degrees. At the Seaway right now, it's 15.

0: 1-800-811-806.
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0: Emily Jade on 102.9 Hot Tomato. And Gailey and Emily Jade's Double Nothing Kids Edition is coming up after 7 this morning. Kids, if you keep getting questions right, we'll keep doubling your money. It is could be unlimited pocket money for you. And here's the first question.
1: Hi, I'm Harriet, and I'm 10, and I'm from Southport. My question is, how many legs does a tiger have?
0: How many legs does a tiger have?
2: Depends if it's been in a fight with another tiger.
3: Yeah, I know.
0: That could be $5 for you locked in after 7 this morning.
3: All right, I found a bird. It flew into my mother and I shouldn't say I found a bird. The kids found a bird in the backyard on the patio, and it's a little cockatiel, little Australian parrot cockatiel, very friendly. We've been trying to rehome it, so this is like my big sort of announcement. I found a bird. But also, it's so nice we want to keep it, so I just want to know, has anyone ever found a pet and kept it? Do you feel any guilt about it? I mean, I'm trying, but if no one comes and gets it, like, what do you do? I've now got a bird. Serena, have you found an animal, a pet?
4: Yeah, we owned a cafe at the Sorrento Shopping Village, and we had a little dog that was around for ages, and we took him home and took him to the vet. Apparently he was an international visitor, and they never took him back. So we had him for a few years, and then he decided to go travelling again. We never saw him again.
3: He just wandered off.
2: He left.
4: Yeah. Aww. Family pet for a few years, and then one day he was just gone.
2: That made me sad. What sort of dog was it?
4: Like a schnauzer, kind of like mixed scruffy, you know, like little medium dog.
2: We named him
3: Bruno.
2: Nice.
3: Bruno, great name. We don't talk about Bruno.
2: Oh, Bruno, if you're listening, tell us why you tell us why you left.
3: Oh, he's a little backpacker, that one. All right, what about you, Rebecca? You kept a pet?
5: I did. When I was 16, we heard a lot of scratching at our front door, so we opened our door and there's a little fox terrier puppy sitting on the front porch. And as soon as we opened the door, he jumped straight in the house, jumped up on the couch and decided we were his forever home, and he stayed with us for over 12 years.
3: Did you try and find the owner, or you just went, nah, you're cute, keeping you?
5: No, we did. We took him to the local vet at the time, and we put like a bunch of posters up, and we put a poster up in the vet's office, and yeah, nobody ever claimed it. He just kind of stuck around. He decided we were his family, and that was us.
3: Oh my God, there's like a little cartoon in that, isn't there? Mm. Like, you know, that's or a book, a kid's book. I love it. Thank you, Rebecca. And we'll wrap it up with Kerry. You've kept a pet, Kerry.
6: Yes, we kept a green-cheeked Kanua bird.
3: Awesome.
6: He flew on my partner's back.
3: On his back?
6: Yes.
2: That was the landing pad. And so where was your partner's back when this happened?
6: He was out in the garden. He was out in the garden just watering, and he landed on him. So, yeah, so we've kept him now, and his name's Sonny.
3: Aww.
6: And he's just the cheekiest little thing that he plays games with us and everything.
3: I've got to say, the family's kind of falling in love. So we really searched hard for about 5 days, and then we're like, oh, well, no, sucks to be everybody else. We've got a bird.
2: Is Kanua an Australian bird? Is the green-cheeked Kanua an Australian bird?
6: No, it's not.
2: So it was a pet.
6: It's definitely someone's pet. Yeah. But we put it on the community page and no one came forward and responded. So, so my partner went down and bought a $400 cage for him.
3: Yeah, we got one from the neighbour, which is really nice. Okay, well, and so it's a happy ending. All's well that ends well.
6: Oh, yeah, he's very spoiled. He gets out and flies around and has treats and chocolate and everything.
3: Oh, chocolate?
6: You're not supposed to feed them chocolate, but he enjoys it.
3: Okay. He's here for a good time, not a long time.
2: He's gone there for a slow death.
0: We got $100 to spend on dining at the Jadu Marriott and Spa. I think Kerry.
3: We should give it to Kerry. You can chuck your bird under the chocolate fountain.
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2: What? 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
6: The M1 is a little slow southbound Coomera to Helensvale and also around the Smith Street exit. Northbound under speed Coomera all the way up to Bean Lee. Local roads, they're all flowing nicely, no issues at this stage. We'll check it again in about 15 minutes if you do spot anything. Call the traffic hotline 5519 2275.
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6: It's a minute past seven. Hi, I'm Lucy Knight. Three boys aged just 11 to 17 have been hit with dozens of charges over the alleged brutal attack of another boy in Logan. The trio was accused of assaulting a 14-year-old boy in Kingston last Friday morning, leaving him in hospital with serious facial and head injuries. The boy is now facing charges including grievous bodily harm and assault. They're all being dealt with under the Youth Justice Act. Firefighters have ventilated a ward at the Gold Coast University Hospital following a small blaze. It broke out inside a room around 10 last night, but was quickly doused when the overhead sprinklers were activated. Nobody was injured in the drama. Sex crime detectives from Victoria are expected to head to Sydney today amid the Swans scandal. The ABC reports the alleged victim has spoken with police and that the investigation centres on an allegation of touching without consent at the AFL club's hotel in Melbourne. Five players have been suspended for the rest of the year. Former Swans coach and current director of club performance John Longmire has told Fox football is not the priority right now.
9: The people issues are the things that have really led the discussions over the last few days, and from there we work our way out, and the football discussions and premiership discussions were at the very back end of anything that was talked about.
6: Aussie tennis star Nick Kyrgios admits he made a huge mistake after testing positive for cocaine. The 31-year-old failing a test during a tennis tournament in Spain in June. He's now been provisionally suspended, meaning he can't coach, play or even attend tournaments until it's lifted.
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6: to sport. The Suns will be hoping to end their season on a high when they take on the Saints in Melbourne tonight. They will be missing several stars due to injury, with Christian Petrarca, Will Powell, Sam Collins and Alex Davies all ruled out. Panthers coach Ivan Cleary will notch up his 500th game as NRL coach tonight. Penrith takes on the Storm in Melbourne to kick off round 25, with the Storm needing a win as their finals hopes hang by a thread. We'll take a look at Gold Coast weather next.
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6: To the weather, partly cloudy today and 22 degrees with the chance of a few showers. Mostly sunny tomorrow and 23. Partly cloudy over the weekend with possible showers on Sunday. At the Seaway right now, it's 15 degrees, 102.9 Hot Tomato and Sunshine Ford's $20,000 Beat the Bowser is back. 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
1: Okay, kids, give us a call. You might want to buy some pet food for your pets. Help out mum and dad.
2: Your extra pet.
1: Yeah, exactly, especially if one's flown into your house. More pet calls coming up. Mm. But, yeah. Or you might want to buy a pet. We've done that before, Jake.
2: Mm?
1: We've had someone ring up and say what they wanted to buy, a duck or a something that was random.
2: Yeah, I can't remember. Like, we'll say a duck.
3: Yeah,
1: it was
3: duck.
1: Like they wanted a duck.
3: $320 bucks for a duck and they got it.
1: Yeah.
3: Awesome.
1: Anyway, here's the first question for you.
4: Hi, I'm Harriet and I'm 10 and I'm from Southport. My question is, how many legs does a tiger have?
2: There you go. Standard.
3: So, how many questions would you have to get right to buy a tiger, do you reckon?
1: A tiger? Mm. I don't think you can buy them.
2: Probably not.
1: We could ask
2: Probably
1: Dreamworld.
2: Not here.
1: Yeah. It's not.
2: Let's ring Mike Tyson and find out.
1: You got his number?
3: Yeah. Give us a call. 555-71-1829. 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Hot Tomato.

0: Jade. It's 1029 Hot Tomato. 9 minutes past seven on your Thursday morning. EJ, coming up in the next 15 minutes.
1: We talk about the bird that I found, and we might have a new pet. And asking the question, have you ever found a pet and then and kept it? Even though you might have tried to, you know, find the owner and all that kind of stuff. So many people have got bonus pets in their lives.
2: Yeah.
1: And then extras. Also someone's called through and with an idea for me to try and find the owner.
0: That's coming up.
3: Think fast, think smart, or think about the disappointment on your mom's face. You know, a normal look.
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1: We've got Spencer today, 11 years old, from Coomber, goes to Coomber State School in year five and wants to win $40 to buy himself new stuff for his skateboard. Hello, Spencer.
2: Hello.
3: All righty. So what sort of skateboard stuff do you need?
2: I need a new deck.
3: Okay. And are you a little champ? Are you skating anywhere in particular?
2: I just skate at my local skate park.
3: Okay.
2: And I do lessons.
3: Okay.
1: Do you do a little bit of street, or are you more of a sort of a bowl sort of guy?
2: More of a bowl sort of guy.
3: Okay. All right. Well, let's get you the skateboard stuff.
4: Let's do it, Spencer. You got 5 seconds to answer each question. We must take your first answer. Keep getting questions right. We'll keep doubling your money. You can take it at any time. But if you get a question wrong, you lose it all. And no help from anyone in the background, mate. Got to answer all the questions on your own, okay?
3: Okay, all right, here we go. First question for $5. Harry's 10 from Southport, and he asks this. How many legs does a tiger have?
5: 4. Hey, you got $5.
3: Well done.
1: Nice, you're off the mark. Would you like to play for $10, mate?
2: Yes, please.
1: What do you call a baby chicken?
2: A chook. A chook.
1: Yes.
2: Chook?
4: Looking at the adjudicator
3: it's
4: here.
3: It's not a chook.
4: No?
1: You call it a chick.
5: Nothing.
1: A chick is
3: a baby chicken. A chick.
1: A chook is universal for all of them.
4: It's colloquial.
1: It's like there's a chook. So you're not wrong in, you're on the right path.
3: But a baby chicken is called a chick.
1: Just a changeover of a couple of vowel sounds there and you would have been sweet.
3: It's just
1: one letter.
3: An I instead of an O. Oh,
4: so sorry, Spencer.
1: Sorry, Spencer. We'll get you to ask the first question for tomorrow's competition, okay?
4: All right. Hang on the line. Gayle and Emily Jade's Double or Nothing Kids Edition back 7 o'clock tomorrow morning.
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7: 1029 Hot Tomato Traffic.
8: The M1 is under speed southbound Coomera through to Helensvale, while northbound is slow up at Coomera all the way to Beenleigh and then Patchy Logan home to Slacks Creek. Local roads around the Gold Coast are all flowing nicely, no dramas. We'll check it again in about 15 minutes. If you do spot anything, call the traffic hotline 55192275. Gold Coast weather today, partly cloudy with a few showers and a top of 22 degrees. At the Seaway right now, it's 15.
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0: 102.9 Hot Tomato. Gailey and Emily Jade. Beat the Bowser coming up very, very shortly. Just got reports trains are currently suspended on the Gold Coast with delays of up to an hour due to an incident at Yatala. Not sure the incident is, but I'll have to say you got the Bean Lee line has also been impacted. So Lucy might have some more updates for us shortly in the newsroom.
1: Okay, that's going to affect a lot of people. So spread the word and say that you heard it on Hot Tomato.
2: Maybe carpool today.
1: Yeah, something like that. Or just call in and say you can't go to work. So I found a bird in the backyard on the really windy day, 10th of August. I'll never forget it because I put it on Instagram saying I found a bird.
2: You watch every 10th of August now. It's going, oh, could be windy today.
1: It's the bird's birthday. Yeah. So we named it Cranky. We don't know what to do with it. We're trying to re-find the home. Someone turned up, thought it was theirs. It wasn't. They cried. We cried for them. And it's a little like parrot. It's a little Australian cockatiel, little orangey cheeks. It's so cute.
2: It's been in the makeup chair.
1: Yeah. And we were falling in love with it and we'll keep it if and neighbours said they want to keep it. Everyone likes this bird. It's like been a pet, obviously. It's so friendly. Mm. But we're just asking the question, have you ever found a pet and then kept it? And like, has it been the love of your life going forward? What about you, Jared?
3: Not really, but I'm more on the same topic. I'm actually one of the admins from one of the biggest lost and found pets groups on the Gold Coast, Gold Coast Lost and Found Pets on Facebook.
1: Oh.
2: So we can get some details to you and you'll help maybe find the owner?
3: Absolutely. So anyone, like if you find a lost animal, whatever, you can always just message the page and we can actually get a post up and we've got over 60,000 followers on the page.
1: Oh, Jared, thank you. So what's it called again?
3: Gold Coast Lost and Found Pets.
1: Okay. Oh, that is such a great idea. And are you the admin for it? Did you start it?
3: No, I didn't start it. I'm just one of the admins that are on the page. It's been around for, I've lost track with how long it's been active for.
1: And what are the success stories of reuniting all the people with their pets?
3: We actually had a cat recently that was, I think, lost start of February, March this year and just got reunited with its owner a couple of weeks ago.
1: Wow.
2: That's
1: a great story.
2: That's so good. Well, you're giving hope to a lot of people.
1: Yes.
2: And disappointment to many if they're not on the page.
1: Yeah, but I'm going to put little Cranky on there.
2: Yes.
1: Yeah, that'll be great. Because I just did all the Ashmore pages because I figured, like, how far does a bird fly?
0: Yeah.
2: Yeah.
1: But then I'm like, well,
0: south for the winter.
1: Yeah, probably could have come from Adelaide. Who knows? Alex, you found a pet.
4: We found lots of pets as kids.
1: Okay.
4: We take our dog for a walk around the local tennis court and we'd always find pigeons that had fallen out of their trees, like little babies.
1: Oh.
4: And my mum being a nurse and always taking in strays, we always took them home and reared them until they were well enough to go. But we always named them after the day we found them. So we had a Wednesday and a Thursday and a Saturday, except for one pigeon that we couldn't remember what day we found it and we called him yesterday.
2: Oh, that's cute as.
1: Yesterday.
4: I know, right?
1: Yeah. And so now, like, how many pets do you reckon you had over that time?
4: Oh, my. Okay. Well, we had a boarder that lived with us who was a taxi driver and brought home a baby koala who he found the mum had been hit by a car. So we had pets up the wazoo at home. We had cats, dogs, ducks, you name it. Well, don't you name it. We probably didn't have all of it. But, yeah, my mum was very good at picking up strays.
2: That's a lot of animals. It's the wazoo.
1: It is the wazoo. I feel like if they sell out at Currumbin Wildlife Sanctuary, you could sell tickets to your house.
2: Yes.
4: I know, right? I was hoping to have a Tasmanian devil in the arsenal, but didn't quite get there.
1: How many people were secretly hoping Mary would wander into their backyard?
2: That's right. Oh, he's ours. She's ours.
1: She's ours. Just for a night. Let's just see. Until we lose a finger.
4: Yeah. Just rename it. I'll say, no, this isn't Mary. This is Jeff.
0: Thanks, Alex.
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8: The M1 is under speed southbound, Pimpamud down to Narang. Northbound is slow from around about Oxenford up to Pimpamud and also Ormo all the way to Slacks Creek and Logan. Local roads are flowing fine at the minute. We'll check in again in about 15 minutes. If you do spot anything, call the traffic hotline 5519 2275.
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8: It's 7:30. Hi, I'm Lucy Knight. Trains on the Gold Coast line have been suspended this morning due to a serious incident requiring emergency services. Crews were called to Yatala around 6:20 a.m, causing trains to come to a halt between Ormo and Beenleigh, with commuters warned of delays of up to an hour. Replacement buses are being arranged. Meantime, the federal government has rejected responsibility for pushing a business case in getting the train to the Gold Coast Airport. Transport Minister Catherine King says any proposal would need to be developed and put forward by the state government for consideration in future federal budgets. It comes in the wake of a campaign to get the heavy rail to Coolangatta, launched by federal Gold Coast MP Leon Rebello. Police have laid charges following a shocking assault that's left a 14-year-old boy with significant head injuries. Three boys aged as young as 11 to 17 are accused of ganging up on the victim in Kingston last Friday morning. The boys are now facing more than 30 charges, including grievous bodily harm and assaults. And hundreds of teens are heading to Hotter today for an annual job recruitment drive. The event tees up job-ready students with employers in the tourism industry, including from hotels and restaurants. Around 200 casual, part-time and entry-level jobs are up for grabs.
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8: to the weather. Partly cloudy with a few showers today. Top of 22 degrees. Mostly sunny tomorrow and 23. Partly cloudy over the weekend with the chance of some showers on Sunday. At the Seaway right now, it's 15 degrees. 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
13: We've had a lot of winners so far. Mallory, Peter, Kay, Kim, Crystal, Peter, Ryanie, Kirsty, Chase, Dave, Matt, Haley, Rebecca, Georgia and Diego.
14: Wow.
13: I feel for Diego. He won $79.
12: I feel like that's still a tank.
13: That's still, I guess.
12: Or contributing Kim, towards a tank.
13: Kim from Merrimack, though. She won $1,023. So, poor Diego. He's the loser on my tally here.
12: No loser. He's still a winner.
14: Still a winner.
12: He's still a winner. There's people that have blown up that wouldn't even be on the sheet.
13: Well, to be honest, he's the only one under $100. Everyone else has won over $100.
12: Well, now I'm feeling sorry for Diego.
14: Yeah. It could be you. Give us a call. 5571-1029. Make sure you're loud. 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

0: Gailey and Emily Jade on 102.9 Hot Tomato. And in the next 15 minutes, Gailey, what do we got coming up?
1: Oh, Devilgate Drive, a bit of Susie Quattro. We're going to catch her. Yeah, we're actually going to talk to her.
2: She's coming to the Gold Coast. Like, she's, what a legend.
1: She's royalty.
2: She is.
1: I know.
0: She's going to be on the show in the next 15 minutes. Just pump real good.

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1: Oh, Richard from Labrador, come on down. You there,
2: Richard? Hey, how are you?
1: Hello, good.
3: How much does it take to fill one of your tanks there, Tricky?
2: Just $70, just a little V-dub.
3: Oh, okay. $70. Right. That's well, if you have a big win, it might fill you up till Christmas.
2: Oh, we can only hope.
3: That'd be great. A whole lot of $70.
1: Yep.
2: Not wrong.
1: All right, well, let's do this.
4: All right, Richard, making sure you yell out stop nice and loud so the Bowser stops pumping, okay? But if you don't yell stop, you get nothing, all right?
2: Amazing.
4: Best of luck.
3: Good luck,
4: mate.
3: Here we
4: go.
0: $29, $323, $12, $430, $568.
2: Stop.
3: Yeah! I was doing the cut it signs. I was like, now.
4: $568, Richard. Well done.
3: Yeah, Richard, I say stop in the way I play the game and when I would get out. And that's twice now when I've done it that people have stopped. So you did it exactly where I said, oh, I'm out. I'm out.
1: He's feeling like you two could be best friends forever.
3: Yeah, well, especially now he can buy some fuel for me.
1: Yeah. So what was it? $568? Yes. All right. Okay. And divide that by 70. Oh, my goodness. I'm just going to work that out.
3: Oh, gosh. Here we go.
4: It's off the top of the dome here.
3: Yeah.
1: Eight tanks of fuel.
3: Eight tanks, mate. Yeah, there you go.
4: Let's see what you could have got here, Richard.
0: $43. $698. $781. $856. $9. $11. $4.
3: I think it's a good win there, Richard. Yeah. It's a good win. Solid.
2: Amazing. Thank you very much.
1: Our pleasure,
4: you,
1: mate.
4: Right. Well done.
3: Well done, mate.
4: And 1029 Hot Tomato and Sunshine Force, $20,000 Beat the Bowser. 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
6: TM1 is under speed. Pimpama through to Gavin. Northbound is a bit of a nightmare this morning. From Helensvale, there is patchy delays all the way up through to Woodridge in Logan. We've also got reports of a broken down truck on the Oxenford overpass headed southbound over to Oxenford. That is causing some dramas. We'll check in again in about 15 minutes. If you do spot anything, call the traffic hotline 5519275. Gold Coast weather today, partly cloudy with some showers and a top of 22 degrees. At the Seaway right now, it's 15.
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0: Gayly and Emily Jade on 102.9 Hot Tomato. 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Just had another winner, Richard.
1: $568.
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3: 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I was doing the cut it signs.
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8: Susie Quattro, good morning.
9: Good morning to you.
8: You're coming to the Gold Coast. Thank you so much. This is exciting for all of us.
9: It's exciting for me too. I never get tired of Australia. You're my second home.
8: Oh, really? Why do you say that?
9: It's just always been like that. This is my 42nd tour this, so I've spent a lot of time there. There's a lot of love between us, shall we put it that way?
8: Oh, my God. I can't believe you said 42 times you've toured. I barely stand up. How do you stand up for a whole concert at 76? Like, I complain when I've stand for an hour here in the studio and I need to sit down.
9: I've been keeping fit since the age of 14 because I've been in the business since then. So I've been carrying that bass guitar around doing, you're back in the old days, you do 5 shows a night, you know, 45 on, 15 off. So basically, I've been keeping fit my whole life. I keep my stamina and my energy exactly where it should be. I've never sung better. Everybody that's mixed me for years keeps saying to me, wow. So I better touch wood. I don't know why that is. I'm not going to question it, but your voice should go down as you get older, and mine hasn't.
3: Yeah, maybe that's your fitness, probably, Susie, I reckon. That your voice is staying intact. Yeah.
8: Susie, you once announced a final tour and now here you are doing another tour. Was that just to sell extra tickets and are you just going to keep saying that? Like, what's the deal? Because we know that a lot of artists do this and then they come back again.
9: No, I've never been one of those kind of artists, but we thought, my husband and I discussed it, and we thought, what a nice thing. I was 50 years in the business in 2015. I thought, how nice to get to my 50th and do the final in Australia. Did it, and it was fantastic success. Came back 3 months later, I actually went, what did I do? What did I do? And I went and did another tour in 2017 in Australia, and I went on stage and I said, I will never say the F word again. And the whole audience went, and I went, final. I made a mistake, and I will never use that word again.
3: I always think back to also when you were acting and you're on Happy Days, Pinky Tuscadero. Mm-hmm. I just loved those times, and I loved you in that. Did you ever want to do more acting?
9: I have done quite a bit of acting, but I gave it my all, and I got the second most fan mail after Henry. So I'm very, very proud of that.
3: Yeah, it was a perfect role for you. I thought it was just amazing. It was great.
9: It was a good role for me. And when I spoke to Ron Howder, because I've kept friends with Ronnie and Henry and Donnie and Anson. We're all good friends. And I picked Ronnie's brain one time. I said, did I feel like a new actress? Because that was my first ever acting job. And he said, no, you didn't. You felt from day one that you were always in the show.
8: I love this. Well, look,
3: good on you, Susie.
8: It has been a joy to talk to you, and we can't wait to see you. You're going to be here on the Gold Coast on the 20th of November. What do you think of when you think of the Gold Coast?
9: It's just so nice. I mean, you got that climate, don't you?
8: Yeah, we do.
9: You got

0: 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After 8 this morning, your chance to win unlimited cash with Gailey and Emily Jade's Double or Nothing. You could be like Alex in Hope Island.
1: But I think I'll have to take the money.
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0: That could be you. After 8 o'clock this morning, keep getting questions right. We'll keep doubling your money.
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4: Breezy and the boys surprised me and they bought me some really nice Ray-Ban sunglasses.
5: What happened to the Ray-Bans?
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5: Like special driving
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4: Driving, like literally driving glasses. Yeah, they only come out and they put them on. Are they Ray-Ban or maybe Carrera?
6: You mean Carrera?
4: Yeah, him too.
5: Supper with cows.
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5: Two udders hanging off your face. You don't have to drive, you just move the udders away.
4: And then some farmer comes over and goes, can I milk you? No, you cannot.

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4: The M1 is under speed southbound, Pimpama through to Arundel. Also looking a little heavy around the Narang and Carrara stretch. Northbound is flowing nicely, but it is slow once you hit Oxenford through to Pimpama and then pretty much from Ulmo all the way to Woodridge and Logan. Local roads, everything's looking okay at the moment. We do just have reports of a broken down truck on the Oxenford overpass headed southbound that is causing some issues. We'll check in again in about 15 minutes. If you do spot anything else, call the traffic hotline 5519 2275.
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4: It's a minute past eight. Hi, I'm Lucy Knight. Trains have come to a halt on the Gold Coast line this morning due to an emergency incident. Gold Coast commuters are being warned of delays of up to an hour with trains suspended between Ormo and Beenleigh. Emergency services were called to Yatala just before 6:30 this morning and remain on scene. Buses have been arranged to keep people moving. A man's been killed in a horror crash in Logan. A ute slammed into a tree in Greenbank at around 7:30 last night, with the 27-year-old man behind the wheel dying at the scene. The forensic crash unit is investigating. Three boys, one as young as 11, have been charged with grievous bodily harm over the alleged bashing of a 14-year-old boy in Logan. Police say the teen was assaulted by a group at Kingston on Friday, leaving the victim with serious head and facial injuries. The accused offenders, aged 11, 14 and 17, fled before officers arrived but have been tracked down and are now facing 34 charges between them. Five Sydney Swans players have issued a public apology after being stood down by the club for breaching team standards. Isaac Heaney, Chad Warner, Riley Bice, Nick Blakey and James Jordan say their behaviour in Melbourne fell well short of expectations and they accept all club sanctions. But Nationals Senate leader Bridget McKenzie has told Nine, for her, it's landed flat.
7: Apologies should be sincere, they should be remorseful, they should be heartfelt. Joint statements drafted by the club lawyers ring hollow in this case.
4: It comes as Victorian sex crime detectives travelled to New South Wales today as part of an ongoing police investigation into an alleged sexual assault at a Melbourne hotel. And there's fresh reports this morning Prince Harry and Meghan will be returning to the UK. Apparently, they intend to relocate from the US later this month to a non-royal residence outside of London. The couple's children, Prince Archie and Princess Lilibet, are enrolled to start at a British school in September.
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4: to sport. The Suns will be without three of their best players for tonight's AFL showdown with St Kilda at Marvel. Christian Petrarca, Will Powell and Sam Collins have all been ruled out due to injury, while the Saints have dropped young gun Alex Taru as one of two changes. The Melbourne Storm will be boosted by the return of skipper Harry Grant for tonight's showdown with Penrith. The star hooker got through yesterday's final training session after spending the last few weeks sidelined with a hamstring injury, while the Panthers welcome back centre Casey McLean. We'll take a look at Gold Coast weather and surf conditions with Tara next.
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12: Some decent sets coming through on the Gold Coast this morning. That east-northeasterly swell has picked up slightly, hitting about a metre to a metre and a half. And we've got southwesterly winds making for nice clean conditions and due to pick up from the southeast in the next few hours. Get into it as early as you can, and best bet will be the beach breaks from Miami South, the most size down at Snapper, Deba and over at the Tweed. And just heading up to that 2 o'clock high tide with 20 in the water. Have a great morning, and Liz Cantor will check back this afternoon at 3 p.m.
4: To the weather, partly cloudy with a couple of showers today, top of 22 degrees, mostly sunny tomorrow and 23, partly cloudy over the weekend with the chance of some showers on Sunday. At the Seaway right now, it's 15 degrees, 102.9 Hot Tomato and Sunshine Ford's $20,000 Beat the Bowser is back. Yell out stop before the fuel runs out to win. 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
15: Alrighty, so it is Theme Thursday today, guys. So the theme today is
16: TV.
15: Logies, because of the logies on the TV. So if you know your logies, I thought Robert Irwin did a wonderful job. He was hosting the Logies.
16: He was very Robert Irwin.
15: Oh, he was perfect.
16: He stuck in his lane and he did it. He nailed it.
15: Oh, but just busy. Like from, you know, holding snakes in the audience to dancing up on the stage.
16: Yeah, it reminded me of Rosie at Inner Stedford.
15: Just my daughter, in everything.
16: She was in everything.
15: Oh. I love that. And the Gold Coast of 7 is on right now, everybody.
16: Yeah.
15: What did someone say to you once? It's the Rosie Gale show.
16: Oh, yeah. Well, one time she was in everything and I thought, wow. I was proud.
15: Yeah.
16: Yeah.
15: I knew we'd be friends for a reason. I was the same.
16: Yeah,
15: if there was
16: there
15: something
16: you go.
15: I could do, if I could have played the trumpet, I would have done it in the Stedford, that's for sure.
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0: Gailey and Emily Jade on 102.9 Hot Tomato. It's 11 minutes past 8 on your Thursday, Gailey, before 8.30 this morning.
1: I've got to tell you, for a split second, I got to feel what it's like to win something big.
2: Oh, really?
1: For a split second, unfortunately. But I have to share
2: what
1: with
2: happened?
1: You my pain.

0: Okay, Billy's from Surfers Paradise, and you've been working really hard. You've been doing all the bus shelters and tram stops.
1: Yeah, that's right.
0: Yeah,
1: pretty busy.
0: What have you been doing there?
1: Oh, mate, well, get rid of the graffiti and all that there stuff, and, you know, the people I like, they're just graffiti it up, and so I'm trying to make it look beautiful.
0: Oh, good for you, mate.
1: For the people that come.
0: Yeah, well done. Yeah.
2: Good on you, Billy.
0: Yeah, I tell you what, during Pacific Air shows, wandering through, and I thought, oh, the council had really tidied everything up through Surfers. It looked really clean, neat, tidy. So, yeah, well done, all of you guys, people like you, Billy.
3: It was great seeing so many people in there, and now we know their eyes have been spoilt by Billy's work.
0: Yes.
3: So good on you, Billy. Here's the rules, mate. Hopefully you get some cash.
2: All right, Billy, you got 5 seconds to answer each question. We must take your first answer. If you keep getting questions right, we'll keep doubling your money. You can take it at any time, but if you get a question wrong, you get a nothing. No help from anyone in the background, mate. Today is Theme Thursday, and the theme is TV because of the Logies in week.
0: Okay, are you ready?
1: Oh, no.
0: You'll be right. This first one you'll know. For $50, name a TV streaming service.
1: The Voice?
0: No.
4: Nothing.
2: Really?
0: A TV streaming service, like a Netflix or a Stan or a Prime or a Disney Plus or a Binge or a Now.
3: Stan. We did it. We would have been taking one that we made up the other day.
0: Yeah, exactly. Get it.
3: Never mind, no, Billy. You misunderstood the question, I think, more than not knowing it.
1: Yeah.
3: To be honest.
1: Sort of panicked, I think.
3: Yeah, you did a little bit there, Billy. Like you're not doing that with a Cartier in your hand. You'd actually shoot someone's eye out.
2: Get on your Billy.
0: Oh, sorry about that, mate.
2: Sorry, mate.
0: You will make a promo reel, though, quietly. Definitely. Be prepared.
3: You're going to be a star.
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6: 1029 Hot Tomato Traffic.
7: The M1 is under speed southbound from Pimpama down to Carrara. Northbound is clear until you hit Oxenford. It is quite congested through to Pimpama and then also Ormo all the way up to Woodridge in Logan. Local roads, we've got some delays building westbound Hope Island Road and eastbound Gold Coast Highway through Helensvale heading into Arundel. We'll check in again in about 15 minutes. If you do spot anything else, call the traffic hotline 55192275. Gold Coast weather today, partly cloudy with a couple of showers about, top of 22 degrees. At the Seaway right now, it's 16.
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0: Gayley and Emily Jade on 102.9 Hot Tomato, the Titans NRLW and the Titans men playing at home this week. And we'll have your chance to get tickets a little bit later on. Plus the Highball Challenge as well this week. It is a special edition of the Lottery Office Highball Challenge as part of the Titans Stand With Jai round. During the challenge, we'll donate $100 for every ball caught by the two contestants with the funds supporting the Stand With Jai campaign and Jai Arrow's fight against MND. So your chance to have the Lottery Office Highball Challenge will be when we chat to a Gold Coast Titan tomorrow.
1: I'm loving all the guys doing the Jai Arrow move.
2: The Arrow, yeah, it's been great. So good. In all codes too.
1: Yeah.
2: Which has been really a nice support, I think. Guys, the other day, we'd finish up in the studio. EJ, you'd gone. Jake, you'd gone. And I was dawdling. And
1: which, by the way, everyone is normal.
2: No.
1: You love hanging around.
2: I do.
1: Everyone.
2: I do. But
1: sorry, we've just got to hold the mirror up for a second.
2: Okay.
1: You're like annoying everyone. He goes and talks to every single person.
2: It's not annoying. It's
1: you're checking in.
2: It's
1: bonding. Are you okay day every day for Gayley?
2: Yeah, well, on this particular case, am I okay? Because I was still in the studio because I was reading my phone about some footy, and I just wasn't rushing out of the studio. So I was in here, and it's quite quiet when you've got the monitors down in here. No one's here. It's a studio, and I got a random call through on my mobile, but just before I thought I'd better pack up. And it was just coming through, and I think you know how it's sort of sometimes it just says Sydney or whatever it might be. So I thought, I wonder what this is. And then they called and they said, "Hello, is that Paul?" And I said, "Yes, it is." And they said, "Oh, hello, my name is such and such from Marta Holmes." And I've just gone, whoa.
1: Whoa.
2: And so this is all in now a split second in your brain, right? This is where I've gone, oh, my God. I've won the house.
1: Because he buys them, guys, every time.
2: And I've already gone into myself then straight away. Oh, my God. Oh my God. I know this is a bit sad, but I've gone, oh, Dad, thank you.
1: Oh.
2: Poppy G's like, because he always used to say, I'll buy you a lotto ticket so you can, you know, win a house or whatever.
1: I'm going
2: to
1: cry.
2: No. I'm not saying it to be sad. I'm just saying that's what my thought was that, right?
1: Yes.
2: And he's organised, he's up there and he's organised with the right people that I'm going to win something. Right. So I was like, and this is all I know.
1: And which home did you think it was? The one up in the hinterland?
2: Yeah, the hinterland one. Because that's not been drawn yet.
1: I want to turn that up into a wedding venue. It'll be beautiful for weddings.
2: Okay. Well, you just speak to me.
1: We'll go with the business together.
2: Anyway.
1: I'll rent it.
2: I sat down and I've gone, yes. And then she goes, okay. And she said, have you got a moment? So then
1: I've got all the moments.
2: So my initial thinking and everything this, and when she said, have you got a moment, I've gone, yes. So even my tone was like, yes, you go ahead and tell me. Go ahead and tell me. And she said, we'd just like to offer you a chance at buying the tickets of this house in the Sunshine Coast with a car worth this much money and $250,000 worth of bullion and all this. And I was just like, I was so let down.
1: Oh.
2: And then anyway, I bought another $100 worth of tickets.
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4: 1029 Hot Tomato Traffic.
1: The M1 is under speed southbound, Pimpama to Arundel, then also through the Narang to Carrara stretch. Northbound is flowing nicely until you hit Oxenford. It is congested right the way through to Woodridge and Logan. Local roads, everything's flowing pretty well at the moment. Just a little heavy around those major school zone areas and eastbound Gold Coast Highway through Helensvale as you head into Arundel. We'll check in again in about 15 minutes. If you do spot anything else, call the traffic hotline 5519 2275.
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1: It's 8:30. Hi, I'm Lucy Knight. An emergency incident in Yatala has forced the suspension of Gold Coast Line trains between Ormo and Beenleigh this morning. Passengers can expect delays of up to an hour as emergency crews respond. Replacement buses have been brought in to assist stranded travellers while services remain halted. The Forensic Crash Unit is investigating a horror collision in Logan that's claimed the life of a man. A ute ploughed into a tree in Greenbank around 7:30 last night. The 27-year-old behind the wheel died at the scene. Detectives from the Victorian Sexual Crime Squad are heading to Sydney as part of their investigations into the alleged incident at the Swans Team Hotel in Melbourne. Five players who have copped season-ending sanctions have apologised for breaching the club's standards, while coach Dean Cox says he's also met with the players who weren't involved.
11: We've had meetings with them about everything that's been spoken about, and they're about support and every emotion they've felt.
1: And Australian tennis star Nick Kyrgios has been provisionally suspended after testing positive for cocaine at an event in Spain. The 31-year-old has apologised to his family and fans, admitting he made a huge mistake and takes full responsibility. He says he's now stepping away from social media and public life for the time being.
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1: To sport, Alex de Minaur is out of the Cincinnati Open. The Demon going down in straight sets in his round of 16 clash with Frenchman Arthur Fils this morning. And the Panthers will be looking to bounce back following their shock run of losses when they take on the Storm in Melbourne tonight. Young gun Casey McLean is back for Penrith, while the Storm will be boosted by the return of Harry Grant and Jack Howarth. We'll check the latest Gold Coast weather next.
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1: To the weather, partly cloudy across the coast today with a few showers and a top of 22 degrees. Mostly sunny tomorrow and 23. Partly cloudy across the weekend with the chance of some showers on Sunday. At the Seaway right now, it is 16 degrees. 1029 Hot Tomato and Sunshine Ford's $20,000 Beat the Bowser is back. Yell out stop before the fuel runs out to win. 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
1: Okay, Gold Coast, congratulations. You did it again. Spa Weekend launched last night.
2: Yes.
1: Which is the film that was filmed here on the Gold Coast. And I went to the Chicks at the Flicks night for it. And it was so much fun. Want to tell you all about it. So I'll do a Spa Weekend review. Yeah. Then would love to hear from anyone that might have worked on the film.
2: Because it was all done here, was it?
1: All here. The Sheridan has never looked so good.
2: Oh, that's cool.
0: Yeah, all right. Yeah. That's coming up next on 102.9 Hot Tomato.

0: Bailey and Emily Jade on 1029 Hot Tomato. 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
1: Gold Coast, well done. Went to see Spa Weekend last night with Chicks at the Flicks, and it was the film made here on the Gold Coast with Isla Fisher.
2: Nice.
1: And it is fantastic.
2: Is she good in it?
1: She's amazing. I loved the whole film. Here is the trailer.
3: How is it even possible that my husband left me for an older woman? You're supposed to leave me for like Gigi Hadid, not Ina Garten.
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6: 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I just booked a room.
7: What?
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9: On your right is one of the outdoor yoga classes.
10: Jane, he is checking you out.
11: Get over here, yeah, you.
12: Come on, Magic Mike. This is Jane.
13: Nice to meet you, Jane.
12: She's on the older side, but she's got a porno body.
14: This whole spa thing is such a scam.
12: Namaste.
14: You're supposed to walk out of here all centered and chill. Do we look chill to you?
13: Not really.
15: Hey, you guys.
16: Not doing anything weird or illegal.
1: It's so funny.
2: Oh, the actress from 40-something, well, I forget her name all the time, but she's one of my favourites.
1: Leslie Mann.
2: Yeah, Leslie Mann. Okay. She's great.
1: So let me tell you all about it.
2: Right.
1: So it's kind of Bad Mums meets The Hangover at a luxury Gold Coast resort that is in Palm Springs.
2: Right. So it's filmed here, based somewhere else.
1: In Palm Springs.
2: Yeah.
1: Okay. And the movie, that comparison that I've made is not accidental because it was written, directed by John Lucas and Scott Moore, who did The Hangover and Bad Mums.
2: Oh, okay. They did them both anyway.
1: So it's Girls Hangover with a touch of Bad Mums.
2: I think it'll do well at the box office.
1: So the storyline is basically four longtime girlfriends, and you know the girlfriend groups kind of come in fours.
2: Yeah.
1: But there's three of them, and they're kind of off the Isla Fisher character. She's a little bit of a nutbag, so they need a bit of a break, and they go to this spa weekend. But one of the girls accidentally tells Isla's character that they're going to be there, and then she just causes a whole bunch of havoc, and that makes it fun and comedic. And I won't sort of give it all away, but all's well that ends well. Mm. The Sheridan has never looked so good. You cannot not see the Gold Coast in this film. So you know how like Anaconda, you know, and all that, you're kind of looking and you're like, oh, okay, yeah, that's the drive up to the hinterland and the tree, you know.
2: I know that
1: There's glimpses of it. Not this. Every single scene is the Gold Coast, from the cafes to just walking into the foyer.
2: So good.
1: At the Sheridan, the umbrellas out the front. They've CGI'd a whole bunch. Like, it looks like it's had the renovation it needs, if I'm to be honest. And there was a little bit where, you know, they're walking through the hotel to go to their room and we were like, oh my gosh, because I went with the Chicks at the Flicks and our girlfriends, we always book out all of Gold Class. We all got dressed up in like robes and everything to get in the theme. But we've had like a girls' weekend at the Sheridan. We're like, oh my gosh, they're walking to our room. They're walking to our room. And then they open the doors and it's like another place and
2: right
1: on the beach with just beach views. So
2: gotcha.
1: Don't it's not a tourism ad for Sheridan. That room was not a part of the Sheridan.
2: Yeah.
1: But yeah, look, it is just so many Aussies in it. So they've set it in Palm Springs, but Isla is an Aussie. They write that in.
2: Yes.
1: And then there is an Aussie yoga teacher there. So they're the Aussie voices you hear.
2: Right.
1: But the rest are all American voices. But like some of the Pink Flamingo talent are in it. There were so many people that we could spot. So many places we could spot. So just
2: they didn't contact Ms. Blowingale to go in.
1: They did not. I don't think you had the body for the stripper scene. Just saying.
2: Oh, righto, fair enough.
1: I'll work
2: on it.
1: I mean, there was
17: more sit-ups.
1: There was one fat old Mario guy that got a bit.
2: Oh, I could have got a bit.
1: Anyway, it stars heaps of famous people like Anna Faris, Isla Fisher, Leslie Mann. Okay, you've got to go see it to support the Gold Coast, but also it's just a real fun girls' night out.
2: Excellent. Well, let's go open the phones up.
1: Yes, I really would like to, because I just want to know, were you in it? Were you a part of it?
2: Were you a crew?
1: What were you doing to be, you know, there? Were you bumped out of the Sheridan for the day? I need to know all the ins and outs.
2: Yeah.
1: Like, did they shut the Sheridan
2: down? Have you been to a day spa?
0: Yeah. 5571 1029. Did you work on Spa Weekend, the movie that was filmed here on the Gold Coast? We'll chat to you next and have your chance to win a family pass to go to the Titans.
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7: The M1 southbound is a bit of a nightmare still. We've got congestion Coomera through to Gavin, then also slow Narang down to the Wurrungery area. Northbound's a little under speed through Mudraba, and then from upper Coomera, patchy delays all the way up to Slacks Creek in Logan. Local roads, everything's flowing all right. No major issues to report on. If you do spot anything, call the traffic hotline 5519 2275. Gold Coast weather today, partly cloudy with a couple of showers. Top of 22 degrees. At the Seaway right now, it's 17.
13: Never stopping. This morning at 9, we've put a Teams meeting in the calendar of the entire Hot Tomato sales team, so they'll have no idea we're not playing any of the commercials they've sold. Sorry, not sorry. Boom,

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0: It's Gailey and Emily Jade on 102.9 Hot Tomato. Coming up after 9 this morning, Liv is in with the 20-song music marathon. 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
1: So Spa Weekend opened last night, but tonight's proper opening night, so get on to it. And it was all filmed here on the Gold Coast, and it was exciting to watch and spot all the locations. So just wanted to know, were you a part of it somehow? I love opening up the phones because you find out random things.
0: Yes.
1: And we've got Troy on the line. Were you a part of Spa Weekend?
2: We were. Our business, which is called the Basin Lab, which is a local manufacturing company, have our basins in the movie.
1: Okay, your basins in the bathrooms and stuff. Which scene?
2: I haven't actually seen the movie, so I'm not sure, but they're actually in the place where they did the facials and stuff like that. They're a light-up basin.
1: Oh, yes. Oh, my gosh.
0: Oh, you saw her basin?
1: I saw her. I saw your basin.
0: Your basin's been seen.
2: Yay!
1: I saw your basin.
0: Oh, my God.
1: That is so exciting.
0: It's a basin.
2: So they are Gold Coast made.
1: Oh, my God.
2: Manufactured and Gold Coast made. So we're very proud. Oh, very, very
0: good
2: proud.
0: Good on you, Troy. Give us a plug for your business quickly.

0: kind of terracottas and creams and beiges and that kind of stuff. Yeah.
1: Lovely. Oh, how exciting. Now I have to go.
0: You have to go to Nine. You have to go to Nine. And, look, I sneakily took a few photos and things like that. Because
2: Are you meant to say that?
0: Well, I don't know. I was just like,
3: Do I need to beat that out?
0: Go have a look on my socials because I've put, well, it's everywhere now. I've put it on Emily Jade O'Keefe on Instagram. But because I was like, oh, my God, it's a Sheraton foyer. Oh, my God, there's a Sheraton pool. You know, and then there's a little moment in there as well because, you know, I was spotting all of the actors and everything and trying to work out which, you know, actors were.
2: God, imagine if you were an extra.
0: Oh, gosh. I love you, EJ. Oh, my God. during the movie, I literally was that squawky person that was like, oh, hi, Sheridan. Oh, hi, you know, streets of the Gold Coast. There was actually a sad moment in Spa Weekend. So remember the Australian actress Rachel Kapani? She played Jodie McLeod in McLeod's Daughters.
2: Oh, yeah, yes.
0: And she passed away.
2: Yes.
0: Age 45, very suddenly, of a long-term illness. It's her last role, and so she's in it as well. So
2: that's a moment, isn't it?
0: Yeah, I'm sure her family went and saw that. But I did have that moment. It's really funny and poignant and all this kind of stuff. But then meaningful too. For a lot of Australians, we just would have gone, oh, how great she is in her last role. This is such a great film and hopefully is seen worldwide.
2: Oh, excellent.
0: Yeah.
3: Good stuff. All right, Troy, look, not only can you go and see this movie because your product's ready, you can also go and see the Titans and the Sharks on Sunday as well at Seabus Super Stadium. Congratulations.
1: Fabulous. I hope they have a wheelchair aisle. I've broken my foot.
0: Oh, God, darling.
3: Jeez.
0: Oh,
2: that's okay. No good.
0: Jeez, life is all about ups and downs, isn't it?
2: You didn't drop a basin on it, did you? You just remember what your
3: past is. Yeah, you got a friend in me. The doubleheader incoming. Don't miss a huge afternoon of footy. NRLW Titans vs Broncos and NRL Titans vs Sharks. It's on Sunday. Tickets via ticketmaster.com.au.
4: That'd be excellent.
0: Yep. Just want to say thanks to Debbie, who's made a call and complained about me saying the Sheridan.
2: Yeah, enunciation.
0: Saying Sheraton.
2: Yes.
0: Sheraton.
2: It's doing a head in. Do you reckon she's been yelling at the radio every time you've said
0: so.
2: It?
0: I think so. Sorry, Debbie. Yeah, so anyway, you and my mum. My mum used to always say, you are going to, not you're gonna.
2: Oh, same. I used to get that all the time.
0: Yeah, you're going to, not gonna.
2: Yeah, yeah.
0: Or it's Australia, not Australia.
2: We live in Australia and that's all there is to it. And sorry it offended you about that consonant not being announced that's properly.
3: I will see yous all tomorrow morning.
2: Yeah, yeah. Love yous all.
0: Yeah, yeah, yeah. I'm going to Sheridan for lunch.
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3: 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Go on.
6: You're probably 38. 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
3: It's 9 o'clock. Hi, I'm Lucy Knight. Gold Coast train commuters are facing delays of at least an hour following a serious incident at Yatala. Emergency crews were called to Martin Street just before 6:30 this morning and remain on scene. All trains have been suspended between Ormo and Beenleigh, with replacement buses arranged to keep people moving. Three deaths have been recorded on southeast Queensland roads in the space of under 6 hours. Police have confirmed a 27-year-old man was killed in a horror crash into a tree in Logan at around 7:30 last night. It follows the death of two women in the Moreton Bay region yesterday afternoon in separate crashes. Some big news for Harry and Meghan, with the Duke and Duchess of Sussex moving back to the UK. It's understood the family are planning on relocating from the US later this month to a private, non-royal residence outside of London. The couple's children have also been enrolled to start at a British school in September. And hundreds of Gold Coast students are heading to a major recruitment event at HOTTR today. The free annual event tees up job-ready students with employers from the tourism sector, with around 200 casual, part-time and entry-level jobs up for grabs in hotels and restaurants.
2: Rollerama is the coast's coolest roller skating rink, with DJ music, fun skate games and seriously good vibes. 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
3: To sport, the Suns will farewell veteran Nick Holman in tonight's clash against the Saints after the 31-year-old announced his retirement earlier this week. The Marvel Showdown is the last game of the season for the Suns, who'll be without Christian Petrarca, Will Powell and Sam Collins due to injury. Jared Witts and Ben Jepson have been recalled. And the Panthers will have a bit of added motivation to get the win against the Storm tonight. The clash marks Ivan Cleary's 500th game milestone as an NRL coach. The side will also be desperate to take back a top spot on the ladder after dropping to second following back-to-back losses. We'll take a look at Gold Coast weather next.
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3: To the weather, partly cloudy across the coast today with a couple of showers, heading for a top of 22 degrees, mostly sunny tomorrow and 23, partly cloudy over the weekend with the possibility of some showers on Sunday. At the Seaway right now, it's 17 degrees, 1029 Hot Tomato and Sunshine Ford's $20,000 Beat the Bowser is back. 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

Melbourne Hot Tomato and Sunshine Ford's $20,000 Beat the Bowser coming up soon. We're actually in a bit of trouble with the boss because we have given away nearly $6,000 worth in 3 and a bit days.

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They are using buses instead. And coming up, some Roxette. Also, that new one for Somba and Harry Styles now. Right.

0: 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Longer than it takes old mate to reverse his jet ski down the Labrador boat ramp.
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0: 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Have another shot coming up after 10.

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2: It's a minute to 10 o'clock. Hi, I'm Shanae Holmes. Gold Coast Line train services have come to a halt this morning following an emergency incident in Yatala. Services remain suspended between Ormo and Beenleigh while emergency crews respond. Delays of up to an hour are still being experienced, with replacement buses helping to get commuters moving. Police are trying to piece together the moments leading up to a fatal crash in Logan. A 27-year-old man was killed after his ute plowed into a tree in Greenbank around 7:30 last night. It's the third death on Southeast Queensland roads in just under 6 hours after two women died in separate crashes in the Moreton Bay region yesterday afternoon. Charges have been laid over the shocking assault of a 14-year-old boy in Logan. The teen was set upon by a group of three juveniles in Kingston last Friday, leaving him in hospital with serious head and facial injuries. He's alleged attackers, three boys aged 11, 14 and 17, are facing a string of charges including assault and grievous bodily harm, with the trio being dealt with under the Youth Justice Act. And Nick Kyrgios has been hit with a provisional suspension after testing positive to cocaine. The 31-year-old has apologised to his family, fans and young supporters, saying he takes full responsibility and that he is deeply disappointed in himself. The suspension bars him from playing, coaching or attending any sanctioned tennis events. To sport, footy action is